0: Megan Maroney with Beautiful Things on Country 600 CJWW. Jackson along with you this evening. Hope you've had a great Tuesday so far. Coming up, some ways to win over at CJWWRadio.com. A huge shout out and congratulations to our winners again earlier today. Some Fan Zone tickets to Josh Ross were up for grabs as well. Family admission to ride wristbands for the Prince Albert Summer Fair. Congrats to those winners. We still got some different ways to win online that we're going to talk about, including some more Saskatoon X, some super passes up for grabs. All the details on that coming up, including legendary country. You'll hear Patti Loveless next.
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2: 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She had a dog in it bouncing around all over the place and it jumped right in on her lap or whatever at an intersection and she swerved over a lady standing on the corner. Now, if that isn't distracted driving, I don't know what is.
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0: Night Train, Jason Aldean on CJWW, Saskatchewan's most listened to radio station. 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
12: This is the Environment Canada weather forecast for Saskatoon and area. Clear this evening, then becoming partly cloudy overnight. Hazy, low going down to 16. Sunshine tomorrow, hazy in the morning, northwest wind 30, high of 27. Clear tomorrow night, low of 11, sunny on Thursday, 26. Forecast for Prince Albert and the Northern Grain Belt. Clear and hazy this evening, then partly cloudy overnight. Slight chance of a shower, risk of a thunderstorm, low 15. Clearing tomorrow morning, northwest wind 30, high of 27, humidex 32. Clear tomorrow night, low going down to 10. Then Thursday, sunshine and 26.
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1: 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Photo speed enforcement resumes next month, and the Muscadet Bridge between Prince Albert and Birch Hills has a new name. It's called the Chief John Smith Bridge.
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Dirt Broke Down, that's Saskatchewan Zone on CJWW. Environment Canada forecast for Saskatoon and area. Clear, becoming partly cloudy overnight and hazy. Wind becoming southeast 20 kilometers an hour this evening, turning northwest 30 kilometers an hour tomorrow. Low of 16 tonight. Clearing up in the morning as well. It's going to be

0: hazy to start, high of 27. Clear tomorrow night, northwest wind 30 kilometers an hour, becoming light, low of 11, high of 26, and sunny on Thursday. For the Prince Albert region, clear tonight, partly cloudy overnight, and a slight chance of showers, risk of a thunderstorm continuing on into tomorrow morning. Hazy overnight as well, wind becoming southeast 20 kilometers an hour, around midnight, low of 15. A mix of sun and cloud tomorrow, after that slight chance of showers, clearing up in the morning. Northwest wind 30 kilometers an hour, high of 27. Clear tomorrow night, a northwest wind 20 kilometers an hour, becoming light, low of 10. High of 26, sunny on Thursday.
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5: This is the Environment Canada weather forecast for Saskatoon and area. Clear this evening, then becoming partly cloudy overnight, hazy, low going down to 16. Sunshine tomorrow, hazy in the morning, northwest wind 30, high of 27. Clear tomorrow night, low of 11, sunny on Thursday, 26. Forecast for Prince Albert and the Northern Grain Belt, clear and hazy this evening, then partly cloudy overnight, slight chance of a shower, risk of a thunderstorm, low 15. Clearing tomorrow morning, northwest wind 30, high of 27, humid X 32. Clear tomorrow night, low going down to 10, then Thursday, sunshine and 26.
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1: This is the Environment Canada weather forecast for Saskatoon and area. Clear this evening, then becoming partly cloudy overnight. Hazy, low going down to 16. Sunshine tomorrow, hazy in the morning, northwest wind 30, high of 27. Clear tomorrow night, low of 11, sunny on Thursday, 26. Forecast for Prince Albert and the Northern Grain Belt. Clear and hazy this evening, then partly cloudy overnight. Slight chance of a shower, risk of a thunderstorm, low 15. Clearing tomorrow morning, northwest wind 30, high of 27, humid X 32. Clear tomorrow night, low going down to 10. Then Thursday, sunshine and 26.
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0: John Party on CJWW. His latest, that's called Boots Off. It's Jackson in with you this evening. The legendary barbecue makes its return later this summer. How you could win the ultimate backyard barbecue with the whole CJWW crew. That, all the details coming up. And in case you missed it, another record-breaking week for Ella Langley. Legendary country Keith Whitley, I'm No Stranger to the Rain, is next.
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0: Tanya Tucker, Some Kind of Trouble. It's Country 600 CJWW, and you've probably heard by now, but the legendary Barber Crew is making its return for the 50th anniversary of CJWW. One lucky listener is going to win this backyard barbecue with the whole CJWW crew. 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Let us know, why should we pick you? 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
7: This is the Environment Canada weather forecast for Saskatoon and area. Clear this evening, then becoming partly cloudy overnight. Hazy, low going down to 16. Sunshine tomorrow, hazy in the morning, northwest wind 30, high of 27. Clear tomorrow night, low of 11, sunny on Thursday, 26. Forecast for Prince Albert and the Northern Grain Belt. Clear and hazy this evening, then partly cloudy overnight. Slight chance of a shower, risk of a thunderstorm, low 15. Clearing tomorrow morning, northwest wind 30, high of 27, humid X 32. Clear tomorrow night, low going down to 10. Then Thursday, sunshine and 26.
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Be her, it's Ella Langley, Country 600, CJWW. Not about that song, but the year of Ella continues. Another week, another record. Her song, Choosing Texas, as spending its 15th week at the top of the Billboard Hot 100, surpassing the 14-week runs of Mariah Carey's We Belong Together and Whitney Houston's cover of Dolly Parton's I Will Always Love You. Now, Choosing Texas is now the longest-running number one by a female artist. That is not a holiday tune. Only Mariah Carey's All I Want for Christmas Is You has spent more time at the top with 22 weeks. But still, an incredible achievement for Ella Langley with Choosing Texas. Here's Kip Moore, CJWW. If it

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0: Brothers, CJWW inching closer to the start of this year's Saskatoon Fringe Festival. July 30th is when that begins. 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
1: This is the Environment Canada weather forecast for Saskatoon and area. Clear this evening, then becoming partly cloudy overnight. Hazy, low going down to 16. Sunshine tomorrow, hazy in the morning, northwest wind 30, high of 27. Clear tomorrow night, low of 11, sunny on Thursday, 26. Forecast for Prince Albert and the Northern Grain Belt. Clear and hazy this evening, then partly cloudy overnight. Slight chance of a shower, risk of a thunderstorm, low 15. Clearing tomorrow morning, northwest wind 30, high of 27, humid X 32. Clear tomorrow night, low going down to 10. Then Thursday, sunshine and 26.
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2: This is the Environment Canada weather forecast for Saskatoon and area. Clear this evening, then becoming partly cloudy overnight. Hazy, low going down to 16. Sunshine tomorrow, hazy in the morning, northwest wind 30, high of 27. Clear tomorrow night, low of 11, sunny on Thursday, 26. Forecast for Prince Albert and the Northern Grain Belt. Clear and hazy this evening, then partly cloudy overnight. Slight chance of a shower, risk of a thunderstorm, low 15. Clearing tomorrow morning, northwest wind 30, high of 27, humid X 32. Clear tomorrow night, low going down to 10. Then Thursday, sunshine and 26.
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3: 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We only play the songs that can be called legendary. Country 600, CJWW.

0: Garth Brooks all day long. Country 600 CJWW Jackson along with you this evening. Very, very thrilled to have had Kieran Gardner join us earlier today. We'll hear what we had to talk about. He's going to be one of the performers at the official Big As Country Bash. That is going to be at the Long Branch Saturday, September 19th, the official watch and after party of the Canadian Country Music Association Awards. That's just going to be an incredible week, let alone Saturday during the actual award show. We'll hear what Kieran had to talk about, his busy summer and how excited he is. And with the Saskatoon X just around the corner, got another way for you to win some Fan Zone tickets to Josh Ross on Monday, which I'll explain more coming up. Little Big Town next on CJWW.
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0: and Womack Guy. Hope you dance. Country 600 CJWWO, the official big-ass country bash, is going to be taking over the Long Branch on Saturday, September 19th. Dallas Alexander, Drew Gregory, and Saskatchewan's very own Kieran Gardner, who stopped by the studio earlier this afternoon to talk about his excitement leading up to the week that is Canadian Country Music Association Awards. All right, very pleased to be joined here in studio, Kieran Gardner. Coming up in September, it is the big-ass country bash at the Long Branch. Kieran, I could just about imagine your excitement. It's the biggest award show in country music, going to be here in Saskatoon. You got the watch and after party at the Long Branch. Tell me what it's like to be a part of that.
1: It's a great feeling. I mean, I've never actually been able to make it out to a CCMA's. This is my first one, and I'm 19 now, so I can actually go be a part of everything. I think it's just going to be a super awesome time. Like, some really talented musicians are going to be coming out, and it's definitely something that you guys aren't going to want to miss.
0: And just with the summer that you've had so far, I mean, you got the Living Skies Music Festival, Country at the Creek. There's always something going on outside. Does it just feel like that's going to be the proper ending to the summer?
1: Yeah, it's going to be. It'll be perfect. I mean, we've been really, really busy, and we're just starting to have like a weekend or two off here before we got a couple more things going on. But coming into September, it's going to be a great way to kind of finish off the summer season, yeah.
0: What is it like to be, you know, on stage with other special guests, but, you know, kind of this event headlined by Dallas Alexander, Drew Gregory? What's it like to, you know, going to have the chance to work with them now?
1: I'm super excited. I've actually never gotten to share the stage with them, so I'm super pumped for them to be, you know, coming to Saskatoon and be able to hang out and have a good time. I know that they put on some amazing shows, so I'm super excited to see them myself, let alone share the stage with all the other guests that are going to be making it out there.
0: I know you mentioned that, you know, you're going to be 19 now, so you get to be at the Long Branch, but I'm sure you've heard stories about the Long Branch. Is it fitting that this event, kind of to wrap up the CCMA week, is going to be at the Long Branch?
1: I mean, if there was one place to have a big party for CCMAs, I think it is undeniably the Long Branch. So yeah, I'm super pumped. I've never been in there other than playing. I've played there twice now, but yeah, I think it's going to be really fun. It's the perfect atmosphere for it.
0: Kind of when you're on stage, I mean, what kind of atmosphere are you really expecting? I mean, of course, there's going to be the watch party, so there's going to be a lot of, you know, celebrating moments. But then, of course, once it's all done, I'm sure it's probably going to get a little bit busy after, considering, mm-hmm. you know, there's the after party, right?
1: I think it's going to be super fun because everyone that's there to watch and stuff, like, you get to see all the performances happening at the actual award show, and then you get to, you know, have some awesome musicians play for you right after that. So I think the atmosphere is going to be awesome. Obviously, it's going to be the place to be, you know, after the CCMA Awards show, so I'm super excited for it. Yeah, it's going to be good.
0: With the week that's going to be, I imagine you'll be around the city. Is there somebody that's, you know, been announced, and you can probably anticipate some others in the world of Canadian country music that'll be in Saskatoon? Who's someone that maybe you're hoping to brush shoulders with and introduce yourself to them?
1: There's so many people that are coming that I'm super excited to see. My good friend Braden King said that he's just going to kind of drag me along with him all week, so I want to make it out to the Legend show if possible, because there's just going to be a bunch of awesome acts there. I mean, you kind of get to, you know, get a little bit of everybody. So I honestly couldn't give you one, but the whole week's going to be just super fun. So
0: Braden sounds like a good guy to be attached with, especially being probably the tallest guy in the city during that week.
1: Oh yeah, you'll never lose him. Yeah.
0: No, exactly. All right, Kieran, thank you so much for coming in today, and that is shaping up to be such an exciting week and wrapping it off with the official big ass country bash. We can't thank you enough for coming in today, and good luck.
1: Thank you very much. Thanks for having me.
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5: This is the Environment Canada weather forecast for Saskatoon and area. Clear this evening, then becoming partly cloudy overnight. Hazy, low going down to 16. Sunshine tomorrow, hazy in the morning, northwest wind 30, high of 27. Clear tomorrow night, low of 11, sunny on Thursday, 26. Forecast for Prince Albert and the Northern Grain Belt. Clear and hazy this evening, then partly cloudy overnight. Slight chance of a shower, risk of a thunderstorm, low 15. Clearing tomorrow morning, northwest wind 30, high of 27, humidex 32. Clear tomorrow night, low going down to 10. Then Thursday, sunshine and 26.
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0: Hey, I'm Ben Brooks, and it's time for your 411. 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

0: didn't do. Carly Pearce, What He Didn't Do on Country 600 CJWW. Well, if you missed out on our chance to win some Fan Zone tickets to Josh Ross, he's going to be live on the grandstand Monday, August 3rd. Don't worry. Congratulations again to Natalie for winning those Fan Zone tickets. That's not just general admission, but front of the stage access, Fan Zone Plus keepsake lanyard, dedicated bar, and washroom access. The Fan Zone area is actually sold out, so this is one of your only ways to get these tickets now. So if you missed out on this draw, we got another two tickets up for grabs over on our Facebook page. Head over to Country 600 CJWW and you'll find the Josh Ross post. You just have to give us a follow, like and share the post, and then to be entered, comment who you would take to the show and what your favorite Josh Ross song is. We are going to contact and pick our winner on Thursday.
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4: This is the Environment Canada weather forecast for Saskatoon and area. Clear this evening, then becoming partly cloudy overnight. Hazy, low going down to 16. Sunshine tomorrow, hazy in the morning, northwest wind 30, high of 27. Clear tomorrow night, low of 11, sunny on Thursday, 26. Forecast for Prince Albert and the Northern Grain Belt. Clear and hazy this evening, then partly cloudy overnight. Slight chance of a shower, risk of a thunderstorm, low 15. Clearing tomorrow morning, northwest wind 30, high of 27, humid X 32. Clear tomorrow night, low going down to 10. Then Thursday, sunshine and 26.
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1: This is the Environment Canada weather forecast for Saskatoon and area. Clear this evening, then becoming partly cloudy overnight, hazy, low going down to 16. Sunshine tomorrow, hazy in the morning, northwest wind 30, high of 27. Clear tomorrow night, low of 11, sunny on Thursday, 26. Forecast for Prince Albert and the Northern Grain Belt. Clear and hazy this evening, then partly cloudy overnight. Slight chance of a shower, risk of a thunderstorm, low 15. Clearing tomorrow morning, northwest wind 30, high of 27, humidex 32. Clear tomorrow night, low going down to 10. Then Thursday, sunshine and 26.
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0: High Valley Fools, Country 600, CJWW. It's Jackson with you this evening. Well, if you have missed out on an opportunity to grab an official entry for the Summer Hauler, you are in luck. We are going to be on the road tomorrow. Not only that, a chance to get your entry in for best seats at the Canadian Country Music Association Awards. I'll explain a little bit more on that coming up just around the corner. We'll hear Tay-Bay, That's Gonna Leave a Memory, next.
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0: legendary country CJWW all summer long across this beautiful province. Our summer hauler has been making the rounds. That includes Egg in Motion. It's going to be at the Saskatoon X later this week and next week. It'll be there every day. However, if you are around the Elbow area in Elbow tomorrow, I'm going to be set up there from 9 to 1 tomorrow with the Summer Hauler and our CCMA guitar display, giving you a chance to win an official entry to the Summer Hauler. We're going to give away that official entry on Thursday, and we'll be giving you the chance to, of course, the best seats in the house for the CCMA's tickets to the show. Best seats, of course, hotel, dining, the full Canadian Country Music Association experience. That is going to be such a fun week. So if you are in and around the Elbow area tomorrow, 9 to 1, there's going to be a free barbecue going on with Access Communications. So you'll hear where I am at in Elbow tomorrow, talking about the barbecue with Access Communications. Stop by, say hi, come by for the barbecue, of course, and your chance to win an official entry to the Summer Hauler.
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5: This is the Environment Canada weather forecast for Saskatoon and area. Clear this evening, then becoming partly cloudy overnight, hazy, low going down to 16. Sunshine tomorrow, hazy in the morning, northwest wind 30, high of 27. Clear tomorrow night, low of 11, sunny on Thursday, 26. Forecast for Prince Albert and the Northern Grain Belt, clear and hazy this evening, then partly cloudy overnight, slight chance of a shower, risk of a thunderstorm, low 15. Clearing tomorrow morning, northwest wind 30, high of 27, humid X 32. Clear tomorrow night, low going down to 10. Then Thursday, sunshine and 26.
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anyone been able to master that dance yet. It's very, very simple, but if you're not a good dancer like me, well, then it comes a little bit more challenging than others. That's the latest of Lainey Wilson. Catchy, catchy. Phone, keys, wallet on CJWW. We're going to turn the clock back, though, for a number one in 1990 with Patti Loveless. This one called Shame.

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0: CJWW, Saskatchewan's most listened to radio station. That's Vincent Mason. Wish you well. Wish you well on this Tuesday evening. Jason Lee back in tomorrow morning, taking over the Moo Crew. You're going to hear from Jared tomorrow afternoon. And, of course, throughout the morning and early part of the afternoon, you'll hear me from Elbow. Stop by if you are in and around the Elbow area. The Summer Hauler will be with me, giving you the chance to win an official entry that I will give out on Thursday. To the Summer Hauler, you could become one step closer to winning all the prizes inside and, of course, the trailer itself. Until then, we will talk to you from Elbow tomorrow morning. Ella Langley, Morgan Wallen, I Can't Love You Anymore, coming up on CJWW.
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6: This is the Environment Canada weather forecast for Saskatoon and area. Clear this evening, then becoming partly cloudy overnight. Hazy, low going down to 16. Sunshine tomorrow, hazy in the morning. Northwest wind 30, high of 27. Clear tomorrow night, low of 11. Sunny on Thursday, 26. Forecast for Prince Albert and the Northern Grain Belt. Clear and hazy this evening, then partly cloudy overnight. Slight chance of a shower, risk of a thunderstorm, low 15. Clearing tomorrow morning, northwest wind 30, high of 27, humid X 32. Clear tomorrow night, low going down to 10. Then Thursday, sunshine and 26.
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1: This is the Environment Canada weather forecast for Saskatoon and area. Clear this evening, then becoming partly cloudy overnight. Hazy, low going down to 16. Sunshine tomorrow, hazy in the morning, northwest wind 30, high of 27. Clear tomorrow night, low of 11, sunny on Thursday, 26. Forecast for Prince Albert and the Northern Grain Belt. Clear and hazy this evening, then partly cloudy overnight. Slight chance of a shower, risk of a thunderstorm, low 15. Clearing tomorrow morning, northwest wind 30, high of 27, humid X 32. Clear tomorrow night, low going down to 10. Then Thursday, sunshine and 26.
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3: This is the Environment Canada weather forecast for Saskatoon and area. Clear this evening, then becoming partly cloudy overnight. Hazy, low going down to 16. Sunshine tomorrow, hazy in the morning. Northwest wind 30, high of 27. Clear tomorrow night, low of 11. Sunny on Thursday, 26. Forecast for Prince Albert and the Northern Grain Belt. Clear and hazy this evening, then partly cloudy overnight. Slight chance of a shower, risk of a thunderstorm, low 15. Clearing tomorrow morning, northwest wind 30, high of 27, humidex 32. Clear tomorrow night, low going down to 10. Then Thursday, sunshine and 26.
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1: The other morning I was going to work and I noticed this lady driving a car and she had a dog in it bouncing around all over the place and it jumped right in on her lap or whatever at an intersection and she swerved over a lady standing on the corner. Now, if that isn't distracted driving, I don't know what is.
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6: This is the Environment Canada weather forecast for Saskatoon and area. Clear this evening, then becoming partly cloudy overnight. Hazy, low going down to 16. Sunshine tomorrow, hazy in the morning, northwest wind 30, high of 27. Clear tomorrow night, low of 11, sunny on Thursday, 26. Forecast for Prince Albert and the Northern Grain Belt. Clear and hazy this evening, then partly cloudy overnight. Slight chance of a shower, risk of a thunderstorm, low 15. Clearing tomorrow morning, northwest wind 30, high of 27, humid X 32. Clear tomorrow night, low going down to 10. Then Thursday, sunshine and 26.
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1: This is the Environment Canada weather forecast for Saskatoon and area. Clear this evening, then becoming partly cloudy overnight. Hazy, low going down to 16. Sunshine tomorrow, hazy in the morning. Northwest wind 30, high of 27. Clear tomorrow night, low of 11. Sunny on Thursday, 26. Forecast for Prince Albert and the Northern Grain Belt. Clear and hazy this evening, then partly cloudy overnight. Slight chance of a shower, risk of a thunderstorm, low 15. Clearing tomorrow morning, northwest wind 30, high of 27, humid X 32. Clear tomorrow night, low going down to 10. Then Thursday, sunshine and 26.
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3: This is the Environment Canada weather forecast for Saskatoon and area. Clear this evening, then becoming partly cloudy overnight. Hazy, low going down to 16. Sunshine tomorrow, hazy in the morning, northwest wind 30, high of 27. Clear tomorrow night, low of 11, sunny on Thursday, 26. Forecast for Prince Albert and the Northern Grain Belt. Clear and hazy this evening, then partly cloudy overnight. Slight chance of a shower, risk of a thunderstorm, low 15. Clearing tomorrow morning, northwest wind 30, high of 27, humid X 32. Clear tomorrow night, low going down to 10. Then Thursday, sunshine and 26.
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4: This is the Environment Canada weather forecast for Saskatoon and area. Clear this evening, then becoming partly cloudy overnight. Hazy, low going down to 16. Sunshine tomorrow, hazy in the morning, northwest wind 30, high of 27. Clear tomorrow night, low of 11, sunny on Thursday, 26. Forecast for Prince Albert and the Northern Grain Belt. Clear and hazy this evening, then partly cloudy overnight. Slight chance of a shower, risk of a thunderstorm, low 15. Clearing tomorrow morning, northwest wind 30, high of 27, humid X 32. Clear tomorrow night, low going down to 10. Then Thursday, sunshine and 26.
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13: Here's your overnight weather from Environment Canada for Saskatoon and area. Wednesday, clearing up in the morning as well. Hazy wind becoming northwest 30 kilometers an hour in the morning and a high of 27. Wednesday night, clear, wind northwest 30 kilometers an hour, becoming late in the evening, low of 11. Thursday, sunny, high of 26. Friday, sunny, high of 27. For the Prince Albert region, Wednesday, a mix of sun and cloud and a slight chance of showers and the risk of a thunderstorm early in the morning. Clearing after that, wind becoming northwest 30 kilometers an hour in the morning as well, with a high of 27. Wednesday night, clear, northwest wind 20 kilometers an hour, becoming light in the evening, low of 10. Thursday and Friday, sunny with highs of 26.
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2: 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The frequent shoplifter to Saskatoon's Preston Crossing area is described by staff as being a Caucasian male in his mid-40s. He is small in stature, around 5'6", and has a slim build. The male is seen on numerous occasions wearing a gray Under Armour hoodie and a black ball cap. Photos of the suspect can be seen on Facebook, Instagram, and our homepage. 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
4: 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Here's your overnight weather from Environment Canada for Saskatoon and area. Wednesday, clearing up in the morning as well. Hazy, wind becoming northwest 30 kilometers an hour in the morning and a high of 27. Wednesday night, clear, wind northwest 30 kilometers an hour, becoming late in the evening, low of 11. Thursday, sunny, high of 26. Friday, sunny, high of 27. For the Prince Albert region, Wednesday, a mix of sun and cloud and a slight chance of showers and the risk of a thunderstorm early in the morning. Clearing after that, wind becoming northwest 30 kilometers an hour in the morning as well, with a high of 27. Wednesday night, clear, northwest wind 20 kilometers an hour, becoming light in the evening, low of 10. Thursday and Friday, sunny with highs of 26.
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Lean towards the speakers. 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It's that legendary new song scent. Playing tomorrow's legends today. CJWW.

for. How much country can we play? All of it. All Night Country continues on CJWW. All the best country. 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

0: 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It's All Night Country. 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
8: Here's your overnight weather from Environment Canada for Saskatoon and area. Wednesday, clearing up in the morning as well. Hazy wind becoming northwest 30 kilometers an hour in the morning and a high of 27. Wednesday night, clear wind northwest 30 kilometers an hour becoming late in the evening, low of 11. Thursday, sunny, high of 26. Friday, sunny, high of 27. For the Prince Albert region, Wednesday, a mix of sun and cloud and a slight chance of showers and the risk of a thunderstorm early in the morning. Clearing after that, wind becoming northwest 30 kilometers an hour in the morning as well, with a high of 27. Wednesday night, clear, northwest wind 20 kilometers an hour, becoming light in the evening, low of 10. Thursday and Friday, sunny with highs of 26.
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10: Here's your overnight weather from Environment Canada for Saskatoon and area. Wednesday, clearing up in the morning as well. Hazy, wind becoming northwest 30 kilometers an hour in the morning and a high of 27. Wednesday night, clear, wind northwest 30 kilometers an hour, becoming late in the evening, low of 11. Thursday, sunny, high of 26. Friday, sunny, high of 27. For the Prince Albert region, Wednesday, a mix of sun and cloud and a slight chance of showers and the risk of a thunderstorm early in the morning. Clearing after that, wind becoming northwest 30 kilometers an hour in the morning as well with a high of 27. Wednesday night, clear, northwest wind 20 kilometers an hour, becoming light in the evening, low of 10. Thursday and Friday, sunny with highs of 26.

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9: Here's your overnight weather from Environment Canada for Saskatoon and area. Wednesday, clearing up in the morning as well. Hazy, wind becoming northwest 30 kilometers an hour in the morning and a high of 27. Wednesday night, clear, wind northwest 30 kilometers an hour, becoming late in the evening, low of 11. Thursday, sunny, high of 26. Friday, sunny, high of 27. For the Prince Albert region, Wednesday, a mix of sun and cloud and a slight chance of showers and the risk of a thunderstorm early in the morning. Clearing after that, wind becoming northwest 30 kilometers an hour in the morning as well, with a high of 27. Wednesday night, clear, northwest wind 20 kilometers an hour, becoming light in the evening, low of 10. Thursday and Friday, sunny with highs of 26.
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13: Here's your overnight weather from Environment Canada for Saskatoon and area. Wednesday, clearing up in the morning as well. Hazy, wind becoming northwest 30 kilometers an hour in the morning and a high of 27. Wednesday night, clear, wind northwest 30 kilometers an hour, becoming late in the evening, low of 11. Thursday, sunny, high of 26. Friday, sunny, high of 27. For the Prince Albert region, Wednesday, a mix of sun and cloud and a slight chance of showers and the risk of a thunderstorm early in the morning. Clearing after that, wind becoming northwest 30 kilometers an hour in the morning as well, with a high of 27. Wednesday night, clear, northwest wind 20 kilometers an hour, becoming light in the evening, low of 10. Thursday and Friday, sunny with highs of 26.
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1: Here's your overnight weather from Environment Canada for Saskatoon and area. Wednesday, clearing up in the morning as well. Hazy, wind becoming northwest 30 kilometers an hour in the morning and a high of 27. Wednesday night, clear, wind northwest 30 kilometers an hour, becoming late in the evening, low of 11. Thursday, sunny, high of 26. Friday, sunny, high of 27. For the Prince Albert region, Wednesday a mix of sun and cloud and a slight chance of showers and the risk of a thunderstorm early in the morning. Clearing after that, wind becoming northwest 30 kilometers an hour in the morning as well with a high of 27. Wednesday night, clear, northwest wind 20 kilometers an hour becoming light in the evening, low of 10. Thursday and Friday, sunny with highs of 26.
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lean towards the speakers. Smell that? It's that legendary new song scent. Playing tomorrow's legends today. CJWW.

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4: 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This week on Crime Stoppers Unmasked, we're asking for the public's help in identifying a chronic shoplifting suspect. The frequent shoplifter to Saskatoon's Preston Crossing area is described by staff as being a Caucasian male in his mid-40s. He is small in stature, around 5'6", and has a slim build. The male is seen on numerous occasions wearing a gray Under Armour hoodie and a black ball cap. Photos of the suspect can be seen on Facebook, Instagram, and our homepage. 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
14: Here's your overnight weather from Environment Canada for Saskatoon and area. Wednesday, clearing up in the morning as well. Hazy, wind becoming northwest 30 kilometers an hour in the morning and a high of 27. Wednesday night, clear, wind northwest 30 kilometers an hour, becoming late in the evening, low of 11. Thursday, sunny, high of 26. Friday, sunny, high of 27. For the Prince Albert region, Wednesday a mix of sun and cloud and a slight chance of showers and the risk of a thunderstorm early in the morning. Clearing after that, wind becoming northwest 30 kilometers an hour in the morning as well with a high of 27. Wednesday night, clear, northwest wind 20 kilometers an hour becoming light in the evening, low of 10. Thursday and Friday, sunny with highs of 26.
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8: Here's your overnight weather from Environment Canada for Saskatoon and area. Wednesday, clearing up in the morning as well. Hazy, wind becoming northwest 30 kilometers an hour in the morning and a high of 27. Wednesday night, clear, wind northwest 30 kilometers an hour, becoming late in the evening, low of 11. Thursday, sunny, high of 26. Friday, sunny, high of 27. For the Prince Albert region, Wednesday a mix of sun and cloud and a slight chance of showers and the risk of a thunderstorm early in the morning. Clearing after that, wind becoming northwest 30 kilometers an hour in the morning as well with a high of 27. Wednesday night, clear, northwest wind 20 kilometers an hour becoming light in the evening, low of 10. Thursday and Friday, sunny with highs of 26.
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0: Haven't got enough of all your favorites? All Night Country continues after this on Country 600 CJWW.
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9: Here's your overnight weather from Environment Canada for Saskatoon and area. Wednesday, clearing up in the morning as well. Hazy wind becoming northwest 30 kilometers an hour in the morning and a high of 27. Wednesday night, clear wind northwest 30 kilometers an hour becoming late in the evening, low of 11. Thursday, sunny, high of 26. Friday, sunny, high of 27. For the Prince Albert region, Wednesday a mix of sun and cloud and a slight chance of showers and the risk of a thunderstorm early in the morning. Clearing after that, wind becoming northwest 30 kilometers an hour in the morning as well with a high of 27. Wednesday night, clear, northwest wind 20 kilometers an hour becoming light in the evening, low of 10. Thursday and Friday, sunny with highs of 26.
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13: Here's your overnight weather from Environment Canada for Saskatoon and area. Wednesday, clearing up in the morning as well. Hazy wind becoming northwest 30 kilometers an hour in the morning and a high of 27. Wednesday night, clear, wind northwest 30 kilometers an hour, becoming late in the evening, low of 11. Thursday, sunny, high of 26. Friday, sunny, high of 27. For the Prince Albert region, Wednesday, a mix of sun and cloud and a slight chance of showers and the risk of a thunderstorm early in the morning. Clearing after that, wind becoming northwest 30 kilometers an hour in the morning as well, with a high of 27. Wednesday night, clear, northwest wind 20 kilometers an hour, becoming light in the evening, low of 10. Thursday and Friday, sunny with highs of 26.
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0: from the CJWW Newsroom, bringing you Saskatchewan's news first. Here's what's happening.
1: Good morning. It's 15 degrees at 6 o'clock. I'm Venice Ferguson. The Saskatoon X Parade is this morning at 10, and it follows the traditional downtown route. There will be a parade grand marshal, someone who has a long-running tie to Prairieland Park and was the executive director of the Riversdale Improvement District. Randy Shabilo says being the parade's grand marshal is a big honor.
2: In the past, I remember up until about the late 80s, early 90s, we'd always had someone recognized in the community that had volunteered an inordinate amount of time, usually, in some capacity through Prairieland or in the wider community, as a thank you.
1: You can see the parade route in our online story. Photo speed enforcement is returning next month after being on pause since the beginning of May. That previous vendor ended its contract with SGI early and left with his equipment. That left roadside camera boxes around the province sitting empty. SGI says photo speed enforcement will work as it did previously with no changes to camera locations or fine amounts. Drivers may notice a new setup from the cameras. They will be mounted on poles. The transition doesn't affect photo speed enforcement in work zones where cameras have been working without interruption. The government of Saskatchewan continues efforts to attract healthcare professionals to our province. Health Careers Saskatchewan has been looking to attract doctors from the U.S., Ireland, and the United Kingdom. The government says more than 7,500 healthcare professionals have joined the system since 2022. Meantime, the provincial NDP says the government should be concentrating on resolving labor problems in the healthcare sector, including an upcoming strike vote. City Hospital in Saskatoon is installing a temporary mobile imaging unit. It will provide CT imaging services while the hospital's existing scanner is removed and a new one is installed. The replacement CT scanner is being funded through a $2.9 million donation by the Saskatoon City Hospital Foundation. Set up in the parking lot at the hospital started yesterday. Heat warnings continue across the province for southern Saskatchewan, including Moose Jaw, Regina, and the southeast, and then up the eastern side of Saskatchewan, including Melfort, Tisdale, Kenora, Yorkton, all the way north to Pelican Narrows. Some areas will see daytime humidex values reaching 38, and that, combined with the warm overnight lows in the upper teens, is what is triggering the heat warning. But we're going to see a break in the heat on Sunday. Temperatures will cool down to the low to mid-20s. I'm Venice Ferguson, CJWW News.
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1: The Environment Canada forecast for Saskatoon and area, mainly sunny today, hazy this morning. The wind northwest gusting to 50 and a high of 27. Tonight, clear, a low of 13. Tomorrow, becoming a mix of sun and cloud, high 27. Could see some showers overnight Thursday. Sunshine Friday with a high of 28. Sunny on Saturday, high 32. For the Prince Albert region, becoming sunny this morning and hazy, a high of 26. The wind will be northwest gusting to 40. Tonight, clear, low 13. Tomorrow, sunny, high 25. Might see some showers overnight Thursday. Sunshine and a high of 26 Friday. Sunny with a high of 30 on Saturday. Spiritwood and Kindersley at 14. It's 12 in Rosetown. Outlook, 20. It's 19 in Wynyard as well as Humboldt. 16 in Watrous. It's 18 in Regina and LaRonche. 12 in Meadow Lake. It's 18 in Melfort, Swift Current, Moose Jaw. 16 in Nipawin, 15 in Hudson Bay. It's 17 in Yorkton and 12 in Lloydminster. In North Battleford, the wind is northwest 11. It's 16. Prince Albert, the winds are calm. It's clear and 17. Saskatoon, the wind is south 9. It's partly cloudy and it's 15 degrees. Gregory is in next with sports.
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6: A Well, now's not the time to hit a sour patch. Good morning, I'm Gregor. The Saskatoon Berries lose for a third straight game last night and for the second night in a row at home to the Medicine Hat Mavericks. They took it 9-7 in extras. Elsewhere, Moose Jaw won as well, so that puts them now two games clear of Saskatoon with eight games left in the regular season in that battle for first in the East. The Berries and Medicine Hat go at it one more time tonight at Cairns. First pitch at 7. Moving over to football, the Saskatchewan Roughriders were on for their first practice of the week. According to the team's injury report, though, Sam Emelis not participating because of a foot injury, while running back A.J. Ouellette also not on the field because of his knee. Coach May says that's not something long-term, but after reviewing the game footage from last week, he says the players will be ready to go.
7: Definitely some things we have to be better at in order to play with top teams in the league. You know, this week obviously is focused on being a better version of us, expecting a better version of them. They line it up again, see how we fare.
6: Riders visit Edmonton Saturday. It's a rematch of last Thursday's 36-34 loss. Back to baseball, MLB. The Nationals drew six walks against former Cy Young Award winner Shane Bieber in a four-run first inning. Washington beats Toronto 8-6. Worse yet, Vladimir Guerrero Jr. left the game with some hamstring tightness. How you watch NHL hockey might be changing. Rogers and Amazon Prime Video announced a 12-year agreement in Canada. It includes the exclusive rights to broadcast 26 regular season games Wednesday nights, plus the exclusive rights to select two first-round and one second-round playoff series. Wow. On the pro hardwood, the WNBA returned from their all-star break. The Toronto Tempo lost to the Minnesota Lynx, and the Saskatoon Mamba have got the Niagara River Lions here tonight at SaskTel Center. For all the Major League scores and more, go to cjwwradio.com.
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0: Country 600 CJWW Saskatoon. That's Clay Walker. And what's it to you? How are you this morning? I'm Jason Lee, and for the vacationing Ben Brooks, Sarah is back today. She'll join us later with the Country Insider, the latest from Hollywood, and some things we can celebrate on this 29th day of July. Along with that, of course, lots of legendary country. We have some winning to do, including Saskatoon X Super Passes. More on that later. We have boots and salutes. We have trivia coming your way. We'll get to birthdays later on. It's another full morning and lots of fun with the Moo Crew, as usual. And it always helps when you start out with a beautiful morning like we have this morning. It's going to be perfect to be along the parade route, checking out the parade. Mainly sunny right now, 14 degrees in Saskatoon. It's 15 in Prince Albert, 15 in the Battle Fords. Saskatoon's high today. We're looking at another mainly sunny day with 27 today, 27 tomorrow, 28 on Friday. Lots of sunshine and heat in the forecast for the beginning of the Fringe Festival and the beginning of the Saskatoon X. The X starts tomorrow at noon, but the real kickoff is with the parade downtown Saskatoon at 10 o'clock this morning.
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1-800-CJ-WW. It's a Wednesday morning with the Boo Crew. There's one from Dean Brody. It's called Eighth Day. So when it comes to fruit, how often do you toss fruit in the garbage because you didn't get around to eating it like you'd planned? The average person tosses over $500 in uneaten fruit each year. I'm not sure why, though, because the expiration date on Fruit Loops is like 8 years out. Enjoy your breakfast. Let's carry on with the latest from Kenny Chesney, Country 600, CJWW. Good morning from the Moo Crew.

0: Country 600 CJWW, carry on. There's the latest from Kenny Chesney and Dean Brody. And the eighth day, it's a Wednesday morning with the Moo Crew. Ben's on vacation. Sarah will join us in just a few minutes with the Country Insider, the latest news from Nashville. I'm Jason Lee. It is a parade day in downtown Saskatoon today. The Saskatoon X itself doesn't begin until noon tomorrow for the first of eight straight days, but the kickoff is the parade. That'll happen at 10 o'clock this morning. And with that, there's already some traffic restrictions in place on the downtown. We're talking Spadina Crescent from 24th to 33rd. That's the staging area for the parade. So that's already shut down as the floats will start to roll in and get lined up for the parade this morning. And as for the parade route itself, downtown, it begins at Spadina and 24th. We'll head west on 24th and then south on 4th Avenue, east again on 20th Street, and then north again on Spadina, ending where it started. So those streets will be shut down at 9:30 this morning. Traffic restrictions till noon today. Keep an eye out for Holly Cow. She'll be waving at you along the parade route today.
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0: Mainly sunny this afternoon, a bit hazy this morning. Wind is going to pick up today, gusting northwest to 50 kilometers per hour. High of 27 degrees. Clear tonight, light wind at low 13. Sunshine tomorrow morning, a mix of sun and cloud for the afternoon. High of 27 for day number one of the Saskatoon X and the Saskatoon Fringe Festival. Sunny and 28 into Friday. For weather where you are anytime, go to cjwwradio.com. This morning, North Battleford is waking up to sunshine and 15 degrees. Prince Albert partly cloudy and 15. It's already 19 in Wynyard. Saskatoon, mainly sunny, tad hazy, a light wind out of the southwest. It is 14 degrees on a Wednesday morning with the Moo Crew. And Lady A for you this morning, I run to you. Country 600 CJWW celebrating 50 years.

0: from the CJWW Newsroom, bringing you Saskatchewan's news first. Here's what's happening.
1: Good morning. It's 14 degrees at 6:30. I'm Venice Ferguson. The Agriculture Union representing workers at the Scott and Indian Head Research Farm says a memorandum of understanding has not stopped job cuts. The MOU between the federal and Saskatchewan government aims to maintain activities at the two research facilities. The century-old research farms were among seven across the country on the chopping block to reduce costs at Agriculture and Agri-Food Canada. Milton Dick is president of the Agriculture Union with the Public Service Alliance of Canada.
2: For my members, it means nothing. The members were quickly told the following Monday after that memo was signed that ASC is continuing the required disposal process at Scott and Indian Head, and the agreement allows ASC and the province of Saskatchewan to explore temporary arrangements that support agriculture activities while that process moves forward.
1: The union represents 32 employees at Indian Head and Scott. Most are still working during the wind-down process, which could take until next year. Saskatchewan Agriculture Minister David Merritt hopes a firm deal can be reached with the federal government by the end of the year. A fatal single-vehicle rollover on a mine road in the RM of Rokenville has left one person dead. Mooseman RCMP received the report Sunday around 7:20 p.m. The only person in the vehicle was taken to hospital, where he was later declared deceased. He's been identified as a 32-year-old man from Little Saskatchewan First Nation in Manitoba. Mooseman RCMP continue to investigate. Carrot River RCMP are asking for the public's assistance in locating a missing woman. 28-year-old Mary Rose Dagno was reported as missing on July 20th. She was last in contact with loved ones on July 3rd. A description and a photo are in our online story. She is known to travel to Prince Albert and Red Earth Cree Nation. The Saskatoon X is adding an extra bit to this year's parade to celebrate a community member. They're bringing back the Grand Marshal tradition, and Randy Shabilo is this year's Grand Marshal.
3: Someone thinks that all the nights that I've stayed up late or early mornings that we've done things for Birdland and the parade itself is a nice gesture and a way to recognize that. And I feel very humbled.
1: The parade is downtown Saskatoon this morning at 10 a.m. The route can be viewed in our online story. I'm Venice Ferguson, CJWW News.
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1: The Environment Canada forecast for Saskatoon and area, mainly sunny today, hazy this morning. The wind northwest gusting to 50 and a high of 27. Tonight, clear, a low of 13. Tomorrow, becoming a mix of sun and cloud, high 27. Could see some showers overnight Thursday. Sunshine Friday with a high of 28. Sunny on Saturday, high 32. For the Prince Albert region, becoming sunny this morning and hazy, a high of 26. The wind will be northwest gusting to 40. Tonight, clear, low 13. Tomorrow, sunny, high 25. Might see some showers overnight Thursday. Sunshine and a high of 26 Friday. Sunny with a high of 30 on Saturday. 15 in Spiritwood is 13 in Rosetown. Outlook 17. Kindersley 13 is 19 in Wynyard. 17 in Watrous. Regina 19, as is LaRange. It's 17 in Humboldt. 14 in Meadow Lake, Melfort at 19. It's 16 in Nipawin, Hudson Bay, and Swift Current. Yorkton 17. It's 18 in Moose Jaw, 12 in Lloydminster. In North Battleford, the wind is northwest gusting 32. It's 15. Prince Albert, the wind is north-northeast 3, partly cloudy, and 15. Saskatoon, the wind is west-southwest 10. It's mainly sunny, and it's 14 degrees. Gregor is in next with sports.
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8: Good morning, I'm Gregor. It's the Saskatoon Berries game day, and the team will be itching to get at it. They'll be in redemption mode after dropping their second straight game last night at Cairns Field to Medicine Hat. The Mavericks won it 9-7 in extras. First pitch tonight goes at 7 o'clock. Also in redemption mode, the Saskatchewan Roughriders on a mission to avenge that walk-off loss to Edmonton last week. They might be heading into the rematch on Saturday, though, without star running back A.J. Ouellette. He did not participate due to a knee injury, with head coach Corey Mace calling him week to week. Coach Mace also noted, though, the way the schedule has worked out, he knows his team will be fired up for facing the Elks so quickly.
9: Anytime something doesn't go your way, you're itching to get back on the field, regardless of who the opponent is. But in this situation, it's just worked out that way. So it's better, I think, to try to get redemption, so to speak. Yeah.
8: South of the border, the NFL training camps opened yesterday with perhaps the biggest news coming from Philadelphia. The Eagles have locked up defensive tackle Jalen Carter to a record-setting four-year, $152 million contract extension. The two-time Pro Bowler is now set to become the highest-paid defensive tackle next season. Hockey, Rogers and Amazon Prime Video announced a 12-year sub-licensing agreement for NHL rights in Canada beginning this upcoming season. The agreement will include exclusive rights in Canada to broadcast 26 regular season games Wednesday nights. Prime Video also acquires the exclusive rights to select Stanley Cup playoff series in Canada, two in the first round, one in the second per season. More details on production and on-air talent, though, will be announced at a later date. Quickly, the Jays and Tempo both lost last night, and the Saskatoon Mamba on the court tonight at SaskTel Center. They'll be facing the Niagara River Lines. For all the major league scores and more, go to CJWWRadio.com.
0: This is the CJWW Moo Crew with Ben Brooks.

0: KJWW Saskatoon. Good Wednesday morning from the Moo Crew. Ben's away. You got Jason Lee with you once again this morning. Little Texas and God bless Texas. We're 19 minutes away from 7 o'clock. It is 14 degrees in Saskatoon. We're shooting for an afternoon high of 27. It's going to be a beautiful morning to go check out the parade downtown Saskatoon. That'll get underway at 10 this morning. Holly Cow will be in the parade. We'll touch more on that next hour. And speaking of the X, as it kicks off tomorrow at noon, get ready to win some super passes from CJWW. Ride all day wristbands, two of them to give away. Details on how to get in to win coming up shortly. Sarah Wallace is back.
1: Good morning.
0: Good morning. Hey, what's going on in Nashville today?
1: Trace Adkins is opening up about one of the most shocking moments in his life. Back when he was shot by his second wife in 94. Yeah. So he was recently on comedian Theo Von's podcast where he ended up talking about this. And he joked that he's like, yeah, things went a little too far. And I genuinely believe she didn't mean to do it. And so he ended up getting shot on his left side. It went through both of his lungs, close to his heart, and then exited his arm. Crazy. I didn't even know this.
0: Yeah, I think that's why she's an ex-wife.
1: I would hope so, that would be the reason. But, you know, thankfully Trace survived, and he says, you know what, I've forgiven her, and I've moved on. And
0: good for him.
1: That's a good way to find peace. Willie Nelson is speaking out against proposed data centers in his hometown of Abbott, Texas.
0: Yes.
1: He posted an open letter urging residents to push back against projects, saying that this could impact local resources, including water and environment, and that's what we should be standing up to protect. Megan Maroney had to cut her Denver show short last night after just three songs due to an unspecified illness. She later apologized to fans, saying it was one of the hardest choices that she's ever had to make because she feels like she doesn't want to let them down, and so...
0: No.
1: She feels bad. It's no, girl, you're sick. Get off the stage.
0: And they don't know what's going on,
1: no.
0: So they're kind of frustrated as fans,
1: which is
0: right?
1: Fair, yeah. But if the girl's not feeling good, but she has rescheduled that show, which is nice. Florida-Georgia Line's Tyler Hubbard apparently got a barbed fish hook stuck in the back of his head.
0: Ouch.
1: During a family camping trip, so thankfully his wife was able to remove it with a pair of pliers. And the American Heart Association gave Ella Langley and her team a private lesson with hands-on CPR.
0: Oh, cool.
1: Because apparently her Chosen Texas is now qualified to perform CPR since it's 112 beats per minute.
0: Who figures this out?
1: I don't know. I know because, you know, like Staying Alive by the Bee Gees is the most popular one. Now you can do Choosing Texas.
0: That's the Country Insider. Thanks so much, Sarah.
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Country 600 CJWW, mainly sunny, a bit hazy on a Wednesday morning with the Moo Crew, 14 in Saskatoon, afternoon high of 27, beautiful day for Saskatoon X Parade. Kelsey Ballerini, if you go down, I'm going down too. 10 minutes away from 7, so we do the parade today, the kickoff parade for the Saskatoon X. As for the X itself, it opens up tomorrow at 12 noon. Noon to midnight daily beginning tomorrow for 8 straight days. And we had Candace in yesterday from Prairieland to talk about the X, and you can hear our interview on our Facebook fan page. You can hear the chat under the blog section on demand at cjwwradio.com to find out more about the Saskatoon X. But Candace was telling us yesterday that we have in Saskatoon set to go for you 83% of the midway that they had of the Calgary Stampede. And that's a big midway. We have the majority of it here in Saskatoon. So that's going to be a lot of fun, which means with that.

0: 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Crush It tastes like
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Country 600 CJWW, John Morgan and Jason Aldean, and friends like that. The latest news coming up for you in 3 minutes. News, weather, sports, we got an ag report headed your way. Boots and salutes at 10 to 8, and more legendary country to keep you going. And one from John Berry. She's taking a shine with the Moo Crew.

0: from the CJWW Newsroom, bringing you Saskatchewan's news first. Here's what's happening.
1: Good morning. It's 14 degrees at 7 o'clock. I'm Venice Ferguson. Coming up, it's parade day. In sports, the Berries hit a bit of a late season slump, and how you watch hockey might change this season. In agribiz, the future of the Scott and Indian Head research farms remains uncertain. In sport, if you see news where you're at, call us, 244-1925. The Saskatoon X Parade is this morning at 10, and it follows the traditional downtown route. There will be a parade grand marshal, someone who has a long-running tie to Prairieland Park and was the executive director of the Riversdale Improvement District. Randy Shabilo says being the parade's grand marshal is a big honor.
2: In the past, I remember up until about the late 80s, early 90s, we'd always had someone recognized in the community that had volunteered an inordinate amount of time, usually in some capacity through Prairieland or in the wider community, as a thank you.
1: You can see the parade route in our online story. Photo speed enforcement is returning next month after being on pause since the beginning of May. That previous vendor ended its contract with SGI early and left with his equipment. That left roadside camera boxes around the province sitting empty. SGI says photo speed enforcement will work as it did previously with no changes to camera locations or fine amounts. Drivers may notice a new setup from the cameras. They will be mounted on poles. The transition doesn't affect photo speed enforcement in work zones where cameras have been working without interruption. The government of Saskatchewan continues efforts to attract healthcare professionals to our province. Health Careers Saskatchewan has been looking to attract doctors from the U.S., Ireland, and the United Kingdom. The government says more than 7,500 healthcare professionals have joined the system since 2022. Meantime, the provincial NDP says the government should be concentrating on resolving labor problems in the healthcare sector, including an upcoming strike vote. City Hospital in Saskatoon is installing a temporary mobile imaging unit. It will provide CT imaging services while the hospital's existing scanner is removed and a new one is installed. The replacement CT scanner is being funded through a $2.9 million donation by the Saskatoon City Hospital Foundation. Set up in the parking lot at the hospital started yesterday. The Saskatchewan Serious Incident Response Team has accepted a request to perform an external investigation of an incident early Monday morning on a First Nation near Loon Lake in the northwest part of the province. Officers from the Loon Lake RCMP detachment responded to a 5 a.m. call about a drug-impaired person on a street at the First Nation. While responding to that call, officers saw a man wanted on warrant entering a home on the same street. Two wanted men were subsequently arrested at that home without incident. However, RCMP say a 40-year-old woman became confrontational, and they allege she punched two officers and was then arrested. A video of part of the incident was shared online. Initially, RCMP said they were not going to contact CERT, that it had been reviewed at a district level, and believed the force used by police officers was reasonable. Later on Tuesday, RCMP issued an update to their initial news release, which said considering public interest, they had requested CERT perform an external independent investigation. The evidence from the body-worn cameras will be used in court proceedings. Rose Georgina Angus from Makwasagagan is charged with two counts of assault and resisting a police officer and one count of possession of cocaine. The two officers involved in the incident will remain on duty while the CERT investigation continues. Today's internet news poll question, have you run out of mosquito repellent? To vote, go to Have Your Say at cjwwradio.com. I'm Venice Ferguson, CJWW News.
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1: The Environment Canada forecast for Saskatoon and area, mainly sunny today, hazy this morning. The wind northwest gusting to 50 and a high of 27. Tonight, clear, a low of 13. Tomorrow, becoming a mix of sun and cloud, high 27. Could see some showers overnight Thursday. Sunshine Friday with a high of 28. Sunny on Saturday, high 32. For the Prince Albert region, becoming sunny this morning and hazy, a high of 26. The wind will be northwest gusting to 40. Tonight, clear, low 13. Tomorrow, sunny, high 25. Might see some showers overnight Thursday. Sunshine and a high of 26 Friday. Sunny with a high of 30 on Saturday. 15 in Spiritwood is 13 in Rosetown. Outlook 17. Kindersley 13 is 19 in Wynyard. 17 in Watrous. Regina 19, as is LaRange. It's 17 in Humboldt. 14 in Meadow Lake. Melfort at 19. It's 16 in Nipawin, Hudson Bay, and Swift Current. Yorkton 17, it's 18 in Moose Jaw, 12 in Lloydminster. In North Battleford, the wind is northwest gusting 32, it's 15. Prince Albert, the wind is north-northeast 3, partly cloudy and 15. Saskatoon, the wind is west-southwest 10, it's mainly sunny and it's 14 degrees. Agribiz is next.
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6: Good morning, I'm Neil Billinger with CJWW's AgriBiz. The future of the Scott and Indian Head research farms remain uncertain, according to the union representing 32 employees who work there. Earlier this month, Federal Agriculture Minister Heath MacDonald and Saskatchewan Agriculture Minister David Merritt signed a Memorandum of Understanding with the aim of maintaining operations at both research farms, which have been around for more than a century. Scott and Indian Head are two of seven agricultural research facilities slated for closure in a cost-cutting move by Agriculture and Agri-Food Canada. Milton Dick is the president of the Agriculture Union under the Public Service Alliance of Canada. He said employees were given a memo last Monday, only a few days after the MOU was signed.
7: The agreement allows AFC and the province of Saskatchewan to explore temporary arrangements that support agriculture activities while that process moves forward. So temporary arrangements while the closing process goes forward. It does not affect workforce adjustment decisions, and AFC will continue with the planned relocation and wind down of research activities at Scott and Indian Head that are already planned.
6: Dick talks about the workforce adjustments made to date.
7: About a third of them are already gone, and the timeline is, depending on their job, they are leaving over the next few months and possibly a year for some to retain their positions as they help shut down the station.
6: Dick says there are positive feelings around the MOU, but to his knowledge, nothing concrete has been discussed.
7: There's no real plan that has been promoted. Research takes more than just bodies and a people and a place. If you're taking over a program, you're going to have to design a research program. You're going to have to build a research program. You're going to have to fund a research program. It's not just about getting a buildings and hiring a few people. So it's a bigger process than what I see with this memorandum.
6: Back in May, the Parliamentary Standing Committee on Agriculture released a study that recommended the federal government pause and reverse the decision to close agricultural research centers and experimental farm sites. Dick hopes the federal government will reconsider, but there are no signs of that occurring.
7: Is they're making sure they're wrecking as much as they can before it gets a chance to have a look at that report again.
6: The Agriculture Union says the farms at Indian Head and Scott conduct valuable research. Dick will be monitoring the discussions between Ottawa and Saskatchewan in the coming months to see if anything concrete comes out of the MOU. And that's your AgriBiz. I'm Neil Billinger.
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12: Well, now's not the time to hit a sour patch. Good morning, I'm Gregor. The Saskatoon Berries lose for a third straight game last night and for the second night in a row at home to the Medicine Hat Mavericks. They took it 9-7 in extras. Elsewhere, Moose Jaw won as well, so that puts them now two games clear of Saskatoon with eight games left in the regular season in that battle for first in the East. The Berries and Medicine Hat go at it one more time tonight at Cairns. First pitch at 7. Moving over to football, the Saskatchewan Roughriders were on for their first practice of the week. According to the team's injury report, though, Sam Emelis not participating because of a foot injury, while running back A.J. Ouellette also not on the field because of his knee. Coach May says that's not something long-term, but after reviewing the game footage from last week, he says the players will be ready to go.
13: Definitely some things we have to be better at in order to play with top teams in the league. You know, this week obviously is focused on being a better version of us, expecting a better version of them. They line it up again, see how we fare.
12: Riders visit Edmonton Saturday. It's a rematch of last Thursday's 36-34 loss. Back to baseball. MLB, the Nationals drew six walks against former Cy Young Award winner Shane Bieber in a four-run first inning. Washington beats Toronto 8-6. Worse yet, Vladimir Guerrero Jr. left the game with some hamstring tightness. How you watch NHL hockey might be changing. Rogers and Amazon Prime Video announced a 12-year agreement in Canada. It includes the exclusive rights to broadcast 26 regular season games Wednesday nights, plus the exclusive rights to select two first-round and one second-round playoff series. Wow. On the pro hardwood, the WNBA returned from their all-star break. The Toronto Tempo lost to the Minnesota Lynx, and the Saskatoon Mamba have got the Niagara River Lions here tonight at SaskTel Center. For all the Major League scores and more, go to cjwwradio.com.
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0: Country 600 CJWW, legendary country from Clint Black. Put yourself in my shoes. Well, I'm in Ben's shoes today. Good morning. I'm Jason Lee. Sarah will be back in later talking holidays, things we can celebrate on this 29th day of July. She's going to be in with the latest news out of Hollywood as well before 9 o'clock. And later this morning, we'll get into Moo Crew trivia. Later this hour, we're going to get into your thoughts and comments on Boots and Salutes. That's in just over 30 minutes from now. Mainly sunny to start your day today. It is 16 degrees right now in Saskatoon. Prince Albert at 17 and North Battleford at 15. Should be a gorgeous morning for the Saskatoon X Parade, which begins at 10 o'clock downtown Saskatoon. And as we work into the afternoon hours, we're looking at 27 today. The X kicks off tomorrow. The Fringe Festival kicks off tomorrow. Lots of outdoor fun at both events, and for day number one of both of those, Saskatoon celebrations, 27 tomorrow, 28 into Friday, and 32 into Saturday, which is the 1st of August. Hey, we got some Luke Combs coming your way. We have Lone Star coming up. Sully Burroughs is next. Good morning.
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0: Country 600 CJWW, going to be a beautiful Wednesday. Nice start to the day. We get your forecast coming up shortly. That is Sully Burrows. Put it on me. It is 722. Ben's away. Jason Lee with you this morning. Good morning. We have chances for you to win with the Saskatoon X. One of them is on our Facebook fan page that Jackson put up yesterday. Chance to win with Josh Ross. Talking with Candace from Prairie Land yesterday, she mentioned that the fan zone area for Josh Ross has been sold out. The concert isn't because it's free with your ex admission, but the fan zone special VIP area is. And the only way to get in now to that fan zone area is to win with CJWW for Monday night with Josh Ross. You can hit up our contest on our Facebook page right now. I think he's going to draw and give away those tickets tomorrow. So follow our Facebook page, like and share the post, comment who you'd take to the show, and maybe a favorite Josh Ross song, and good luck to you. So there's that way to win your way into the X to see Josh Ross. And we also have super fan passes. If you like the rides, if your favorite thing about the X is riding North American Midway, then make sure to text in to win. Text RIDE ALL DAY. 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Make sure to get in for more than one chance, all right? Better your odds, if you will. Forecast details on the way shortly. Good luck to you.
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0: Bit hazy this morning, otherwise mainly sunny this afternoon, and expect a gusting northwest wind picking up to 50 kilometers per hour today. High 27 degrees, clear tonight, light wind, low 13. Sunshine tomorrow morning, a mix of sun and cloud for the afternoon, and a high of 27, and then sunny and 28 Friday to wrap up the month of July. For weather where you are anytime, go to cjwwradio.com. In North Battleford, it's sunny and 15 degrees. Prince Albert, sunny and 17. It's already 21 over in Wynyard. And in Saskatoon, it's mainly sunny. Light wind out of the west and 16 degrees on a Wednesday morning with the Moo Crew. 7:30 news update coming up. Right after this one from Luke Combs, One Number Away. Country 600 CJWW celebrating 50 years.

0: the CJWW Newsroom, bringing you Saskatchewan's news first. Here's what's happening.
1: Good morning. At 16 degrees at 7:30, I'm Venice Ferguson. The provincial government has provided an update on Saskatchewan's progress in recruiting healthcare professionals. Since the launch of the Health Human Resources Action Plan in 2022, one arm of their efforts included international physician recruitment in the United States, Ireland, and the UK. They say more than 7,500 healthcare professionals have joined the provincial healthcare system in the last 4 years. Saskatchewan Healthcare Recruitment Agency CEO Terry Strunk says the best form of recruitment is retention.
2: So if we do a great job in giving those physicians or any healthcare worker we're recruiting either in or from outside the province, if they feel so supported and welcomed, then we believe we set them off on a very good career path so that hopefully they stay.
1: This year also saw the launch of Health Career Saskatchewan. The launch is meant to unify healthcare recruitment efforts under a single provincial brand and website. The Saskatchewan NDP has sent a letter in the meantime regarding healthcare and the upcoming strike vote to Saskatchewan's health minister. Pinehouse RCMP are looking for a white truck that was involved in a shooting incident on Highway 165 Sunday. There was an incident involving occupants of a white truck and a gray truck in a rural area between Pinehouse and LaRange. During the interaction, a firearm was discharged. The driver of the white truck was injured. He was taken to hospital with serious but non-life-threatening injuries. A tire deflation device was used to stop the gray truck on Highway 2 south of Wayaquin. A man got out. They found out the truck was stolen from Meadow Lake. He fled on foot into a nearby treed area. Police dogs and a drone were used in the search, which resulted in the arrest of a 28-year-old man from Meadow Lake. Miami Morin from Meadow Lake is facing several charges. The white truck is yet to be located. It's a Ford F-150 with a partial Alberta license plate. NUL is described as having a smashed back window. RCMP are working to locate a potential second injured individual to confirm their well-being. The Saskatoon Police Service charged a 41-year-old man with two counts of assault with a weapon and possession of a weapon and an incident allegedly involving a pocket knife. Around 12:50 a.m. Tuesday, police responded to the 100 block of Roof Street East after it was reported a man was swinging a knife around. Police believe there was a short verbal altercation between the victims and the suspect, and then the suspect pulled out a knife. No one is believed to have been injured. The Saskatoon X is adding an extra bit to this year's parade to celebrate a community member. They're bringing back the Grand Marshal tradition, and Randy Shabilo has been named Grand Marshal.
3: Someone thinks that all the nights that I've stayed up late or early mornings that we've done things for Prairie Land and the parade itself is a nice gesture and a way to recognize that, and I feel very humbled.
1: The parade is downtown Saskatoon this morning at 10 a.m. The route can be viewed in our online story.
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1: The Environment Canada forecast for Saskatoon and area, mainly sunny today, hazy this morning. The wind northwest gusting to 50 and a high of 27. Tonight, clear, a low of 13. Tomorrow, becoming a mix of sun and cloud, high 27. Could see some showers overnight Thursday. Sunshine Friday with a high of 28. Sunny on Saturday, high 32. For the Prince Albert region, becoming sunny this morning and hazy, a high of 26. The wind will be northwest gusting to 40. Tonight, clear, low 13. Tomorrow, sunny, high 25. Might see some showers overnight Thursday. Sunshine and a high of 26 Friday. Sunny with a high of 30 on Saturday. Spearwood 16 is 15 in Rosetown, 17 in Outlook. It's 14 in Kindersley. Wynyard 21, it's 18 in Watrous as well as Humboldt. 19 in Regina. It's 20 in LaRange, 15 in Meadow Lake. It's 19 in Melfort, Nipawin, Yorkton, 18 in Hudson Bay and Moose Jaw, 17 in Swift Current, 13 in Lloydminster. In North Battleford, the wind is northwest, gusting 28, it's 15. Prince Albert, the winds are calm, it's sunny and 17. Saskatoon, the wind is west 13, it's sunny and it's 16 degrees. Coffee Talk is next.
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1: This is Venice Ferguson with Coffee Talk. The scourge of social media. A local and longtime Saskatoon business owner is closing down. There's a Facebook group which gives a platform for residents to boot or salute restaurants in Saskatchewan. And this particular restaurant was continuously criticized after an incident with an insect. I understood they addressed the situation. However, couldn't escape the weight of an onslaught of skepticism and ongoing scathing reviews. Consequently, after being a Saskatoon staple, the doors are closing. Don't get me wrong. I'm fastidious, and I actually do access the Government of Saskatchewan Inspection Insight. You can type in the name of a restaurant, and it will tell you when recent inspections took place, and might say something like, food facility is not free of pests, or equipment as specified by the public health inspector are not kept clean and sanitized and or maintained in good repair. It will also indicate if it's a routine inspection or a follow-up. I do believe restaurants must be held to standards as they are set under health guidelines. But what I see happening now is restaurant management monitoring social media groups. If we expect these businesses to maintain the best standards, I don't think it's good use of their time if they're subjugated to social media in hopes of doing damage control because the trolls are piling on.
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8: Good morning, I'm Gregor. It's the Saskatoon Berries game day, and the team will be itching to get at it. They'll be in redemption mode after dropping their second straight game last night at Cairns Field to Medicine Hat. The Mavericks won it 9-7 in extras. First pitch tonight goes at 7 o'clock. Also in redemption mode, the Saskatchewan Roughriders on a mission to avenge that walk-off loss to Edmonton last week. They might be heading into the rematch on Saturday, though, without star running back A.J. Ouellette. He did not participate due to a knee injury, with head coach Corey Mace calling him week to week. Coach Mace also noted, though, the way the schedule has worked out, he knows his team will be fired up for facing the Elks so quickly.
9: Anytime something doesn't go your way, you're itching to get back on the field, regardless of who the opponent is. But in this situation, it's just worked out that way. So it's better, I think, to try to get redemption, so to speak. Yeah.
8: South of the border, the NFL training camps opened yesterday with perhaps the biggest news coming from Philadelphia. The Eagles have locked up defensive tackle Jalen Carter to a record-setting four-year, $152 million contract extension. The two-time Pro Bowler is now set to become the highest-paid defensive tackle next season. Hockey, Rogers and Amazon Prime Video announced a 12-year sub-licensing agreement for NHL rights in Canada beginning this upcoming season. The agreement will include exclusive rights in Canada to broadcast 26 regular season games Wednesday nights. Prime Video also acquires the exclusive rights to select Stanley Cup playoff series in Canada, two in the first round, one in the second per season. More details on production and on-air talent, though, will be announced at a later date. Quickly, the Jays and Tempo both lost last night, and the Saskatoon Mamba on the court tonight at Sask-Tel Center. They'll be facing the Niagara River Lines. For all the Major League scores and more, go to cjwwradio.com.
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0: 600 CJWW Legendary Country. There's Lone Star on a Wednesday morning. You walked in 17 minutes away from 8, 7 minutes away from getting to your calls on Boots and Salutes. Hang tight for that. Parade Day in Saskatoon, 10 o'clock this morning. It begins at Spadina and 24th. We'll head westbound on 24th to 4th Avenue, southbound on 4th Avenue, all the way to 19th, I believe, and then back to 20th. Or it might go to 20th Street, rather, not 19th, and then over to Spadina once again, and then past the Besboro and back up to 4th Avenue, where it started, Spadina and 4th. Okay, so that's the parade route. Keep an eye out for Holly Cow. Now, the ZaxBuilding.com Country Connection and the Flyman Saskatchewan Summer Hauler, I thought were going to be in the parade. They were scheduled to be in the parade, but Jackson's going to have that set up southbound to Outlook today. He's going to be on location after 9 o'clock this morning. So in that Outlook area, watch for that. Hauler and a chance to scan the QR code, grab a selfie, and be in for your chance to win an official entry form. As for Holly Cow in the Saskatoon X Parade, she flagged a ride. She thumbed a ride with our sister station, 98 Cool, just across the hall from me. So she'll be along for the ride in the Cool prize machine.
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0: Country 600 CJWW, more drinking than fishing. It's a Wednesday morning with the Mood Crew. Jade Eagleson playing the X next Wednesday night, 1 week from tonight, along with Dean Brody there. Boots and Salutes is on the way. Let's find out what's going coming up at 8 in the news.
1: Coming up at 8, provincial government comes forward with an update on healthcare recruitment in the last 4 years. Temporary CT scanner being set up in City Hospital parking lot. This year's X Parade brings back an old tradition, a grand marshal. Photo speed enforcement returns in August. I'll have these stories and more. Jason Lee has the internet news poll question in a moment.
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1: tastes like victory.
2: Begin with you. Hi there, Boots and Salutes.
3: Morning. I've got two salutes today. One is for you. But that Boots and Salutes yesterday cut those guys off or don't even take them. And my second salute is for your parade marshal, Randy Shabala, my cousin. Thank you.
2: Yeah, it's nice to see him get recognized as parade marshal. Fantastic. Good morning, Boots and Salutes. You're on.
4: Good morning, Jason. You know, you had a woman on yesterday that phoned and talked about this Bill 21 with the red flag law. You know, she's 100% right. Once again, this Liberal government wants you to spy on your neighbors like they did during COVID. And this law is so flawed. If you have something against anyone that has a firearm, all you have to do is phone the cops and make his life a living hell. This is such a load of crap. This was tried years and years ago in 1938 in Germany. And look what it did for the Nazis. This has got to really quit. And I've heard, I got to boot your station because Steve Chisholm was on twice advertising it on your station. That's a disgrace. Is that the kind of society you want to live under?
2: Thanks for your call this morning. It is Boots and Salutes. You are on. Hi there. Good morning. All right. 306-938-0600. Toll free from out of town. 1-800-667-3727. Have your say at cjwwradio.com. Have you run out of mosquito repellent? They're hungry, and mosquito repellent's been tough to come by these days. And so far, 88% have said no, they haven't run out. A few have, and those who have are in trouble. Good morning, Boots and Salutes.
5: Good morning. I want to salute my friends Jim and Ida and Jesse, and wish him a wonderful, wonderful weekend.
2: All right. Any particular reason or just because?
5: Just because. Okay. They're just wonderful people.
2: Thanks for your call. Hi there, Boots and Salutes. Good morning.
6: Boot Dynamis for stealing Tom Selleck's sandwich.
2: Okay. Hi there, Boots and Salutes. Hi, Boots and Salutes.
7: Good morning.
2: Yes, go ahead.
7: Is this CJWW?
2: It is. You're on the air. It's Boots and Salutes.
7: Can I put a request in?
2: Well, not right now. Not right now. We're doing Boots and Salutes. So you have to try again later. Sunday morning with Kendra is a great time to do that. Good morning, Boots and Salutes.
8: Good morning. I'm sorry. By God, Boots Ask Milk. I love them, and I love our producers. But the amount that new funky disco-like commercial is playing is driving me crazy.
2: Okay. Thanks. Thank you. And that could be any music, too. I mean, you can't please them all. A favorite song that you might like, somebody might hate. And that's the trouble we're in the music business. And even commercials, too. Somebody might love that Sask Milk commercial. But good morning, Boots and Salutes.
9: Hello, Boots. I was at the gas station the other
6: day. You found your ankle?
2: Boots and Salutes, you are on the air. Good morning. Hi there, Boots and Salutes.
10: Yeah, I just want to boot Ludar the Loser.
2: Boots and Salutes, good morning to you. Hi there.
11: Oh, yeah, I'd like to boot the Spirit Wars RMs, useless or even counselor. Thank you.
2: Boots and Salutes, hi there.
12: Good morning.
2: Yeah, go ahead.
12: Yeah, I have a big boot for the people who are bringing elm into the compost depot on Highway 11 or Highway 7 on 11th Street.
2: Mm-hmm.
12: All the elm goes to the landfill. Thank you very much.
2: Yeah, that's the way it's supposed to be. Good morning, Boots and Salutes. You are on. Hi there.
13: Big salute to the Iceman and also to the guy who puts the fresh mints in my porta potty.
2: Okay. Hi there, Boots and Salutes, you're on.
14: Yeah, good morning. Big boot to the government of Canada for allowing Benjamin Netanyahu fly through our

0: airspace, bringing them down and arresting them as an international war criminal. Thanks.
1: Saskatoon Berries in a bit of a jam, a three-game losing streak, unfortunately, a bit of a sour patch, if you will. They will take on the Medicine Hat Mavericks again tonight, 7 o'clock. Get out, cheer on the Berries, and get them out of that slump. It is 306-938-0600 for your thoughts and comments on Boots and Salutes this morning. Toll-free from out of town, 1-800-667-3727. Don't forget street closures in downtown Saskatoon today because of the parade. A lot of the closures will start happening at 9:30 as the parade gets underway at 10 o'clock. Okay? And the closures should be in place till about noon today. So just a heads up on that. It is Boots and Salutes. Good morning.
2: Oh, good morning. I have a boot for everyone that thinks that Netanyahu started this war. It was Hamas. And they attacked and killed and raped a whole bunch of women, men, children. Like, what is wrong with people?
1: Okay. Thanks for your call this morning. 306-938-0600, toll free, 1-800-667-3727. Let's go to you. Good morning.
3: Good morning. Is this city got rocks in their heads paying $300,000 for three stones, plastic stones? If they want to pay money for stones, I know a couple of good farmers that can make some good money right away if they get a hold of the mayor in Saskatoon. I'm sure she'll buy some more.
1: All right, yeah. All right, you got about a minute left to get on the air here this morning. It's kind of nice. We can renew our passports online. That's kind of convenient. And, you know, if it's not processed in, 30 days, it's free, so that's kind of nice. More on a news story at cjwwradio.com. And with that, we are going to go to another call and wrap things up. Good morning, Boots and Salutes.
4: Hey there, Jason. How's it going?
1: Good, thank you. What's on your mind today?
4: Well, for all those folks that are so worried about the mosquitoes and ticks and everything, when you run out, you need to try some home remedies. If you've got any kind of herbs around your place, like basil, rosemary, lavender, peppermint, thyme, anything like that, you can use that, rub that on yourself, or any of those as an oil. If you have any of those oils at all, you can put a few drops into some water in a little bottle and spray your legs and your arms down, and that stuff helps mosquitoes. A really other quick tip is if you put some coffee grounds and an orange or lemon and a Q-tip in a little container and start it on fire, the smoke will also repel mosquitoes. So those are great tips for people outside and camping.
1: Well, that's good. They work like a charm, do they? I like to hear that.
4: They do. They do. Give them a shot.
1: Saves you from putting mosquito coils as earrings, you know, and less hazardous that way. Thanks for the tips. I appreciate it. Have a good day.
4: You too.
1: All right. There you go. You can use that to help combat mosquitoes this summer. That'll do it for Boots and Salutes this morning. We will pick up the conversation at 10 to 8 tomorrow morning, brought to you by Northern Factory Workwear.
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8: Good morning at 16 degrees at 8 o'clock. I'm Venice Ferguson. Coming up, it's parade day. In sports, the Barrys hit a bit of a late-season slump, and how you watch hockey might change this season. If you see news where you're at, call us, 244-1925. The Saskatchewan Health Authority says patients at Saskatoon City Hospital will continue to have access to CT imaging services while the hospital's CT scanner is being replaced. They're bringing in a temporary mobile imaging unit. The mobile unit was installed yesterday in the visitor parking lot northwest of the hospital. It's expected to begin serving patients in mid-August. It will provide CT imaging services while the hospital's existing scanner is removed and a new scanner is installed. In a news release, the SHA says there's no planned interruption to CT imaging services during the replacement project. The replacement project is being made possible through a $2.9 million allocation by Saskatoon City Hospital Foundation and its donor community. City Hospital Foundation CEO Steve Shannon thanked the Dubé family for their transformational $1 million gift and all other donors who helped them reach their goal in just 10 months. The government of Saskatchewan discussed the progress that has been seen in the last 4 years when it comes to recruiting healthcare professionals. Part of the initiative included launching Health Careers Saskatchewan. The new brand is designed to unify healthcare recruitment under a single brand and website. Brian Stout practices pediatric emergency medicine and is one of the medical professionals who is recruited from the United States.
9: Looking at different opportunities, some of the opportunities more up north in the States seemed very similar to what I was doing in Florida, whereas here, kind of novel opportunity. Both my wife and I have a bit of an adventurous side, so we're open to new experiences, and we decided to go ahead with it.
8: There have been other recruitment efforts as well since the launch of the Health Human Resources Action Plan in 2022, with the province recruiting from the United States, Ireland, and the UK. The government says their efforts have led to more than 7,500 healthcare professionals joining the provincial healthcare system. In the meantime, the Saskatchewan NDP has sent a letter to the Saskatchewan Health Minister regarding healthcare and an upcoming strike vote in September. The hiatus from photo speed enforcement cameras in the province is coming to an end. Vera Mobility Systems was the vendor for the province's 9 photo speed cameras. However, at the end of May, the company ended its contract with SGI early and took its cameras with it. Several of those cameras are on Circle Drive in Saskatoon and Ring Road in Regina, as well as a couple of school zones in both cities. In a news release, SGI says following a competitive procurement process, it has secured a new vendor for its photo speed enforcement program. They will begin operations in August, and at that time, photo speed enforcement will continue with the same location, signage, and fine amounts. SGI says the most significant change will be the equipment. Existing camera boxes will be retired and replaced with pole-mounted cameras. The Agriculture Union representing workers at the Scott and Indian Head Research Farms says a memorandum of understanding has not stopped job cuts. The MOU between the federal and Saskatchewan government aims to maintain activities at the two research facilities. The century-old research farms were among 7 across the country on the chopping block to reduce costs at Agriculture and Agri-Food Canada. Milton Dick is president of the Agriculture Union with the Public Service Alliance of Canada.
10: For my members, it means nothing. The members were quickly told the following Monday after that memo was signed, that ASC is continuing the required disposal process at Scott and Indian Head, and the agreement allows ASC and the province of Saskatchewan to explore temporary arrangements that support agriculture activities while that process moves forward.
8: The union represents 32 employees at Indian Head and Scott. Most are still working during the wind-down process, which could take until next year. Saskatchewan Agriculture Minister David Merritt hopes a firm deal can be reached with the federal government by the end of the year. The Saskatchewan Serious Incident Response Team has accepted a request to perform an external investigation of an incident early Monday morning on a First Nation near Loon Lake in the northwest part of the province. Officers from the Loon Lake RCMP detachment responded to a 5 a.m. call about a drug-impaired person on a street at the First Nation. While responding to that call, officers saw a man wanted on warrant entering a home on the same street. 2 wanted men were subsequently arrested at that home without incident. However, RCMP say a 40-year-old woman became confrontational, and they allege she punched 2 officers and was then arrested. A video of part of the incident was shared online. Initially, RCMP said they were not going to contact CERT, that it had been reviewed at a district level, and believed the force used by police officers was reasonable. Later on Tuesday, RCMP issued an update to their initial news release, which said considering public interest, they had requested CERT perform an external independent investigation. The evidence from the body-worn cameras will be used in court proceedings. Rose Georgina Angus from Maquasagagan is charged with two counts of assault and resisting a police officer and one count of possession of cocaine. The two officers involved in the incident will remain on duty while the CERT investigation continues. The Saskatoon X Parade is this morning at 10, and it follows the traditional downtown route. There will be a parade grand marshal, someone who has a long-running tie to Prairieland Park and was the executive director of the Riversdale Improvement District. Randy Shabilo says being the parade's grand marshal is a big honor. You can see the parade route in our online story. In business news, the TSX is trading down by 275 points at 35,475. The Dow is trading down by 424 points at 52,324. Oil, West Texas Intermediate, trading up at $84.81 U.S. per barrel. The Canadian dollar trading up at 70.994 cents U.S. Today's internet news poll question, have you run out of mosquito repellent? 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I'm Venice Ferguson, CJWW News.
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8: The Environment Canada forecast for Saskatoon and area, mainly sunny today, hazy this morning. The wind northwest gusting to 50 and a high of 27. Tonight, clear, a low of 13. Tomorrow, becoming a mix of sun and cloud, high 27. Could see some showers overnight Thursday. Sunshine Friday with a high of 28. Sunny on Saturday, high 32. For the Prince Albert region, becoming sunny this morning and hazy, a high of 26. The wind will be northwest gusting to 40. Tonight, clear, low 13. Tomorrow, sunny, high 25. Might see some showers overnight Thursday. Sunshine and a high of 26 Friday. Sunny with a high of 30 on Saturday. Spiritwood 16 is 15 in Rosetown, 17 in Outlook, it's 14 in Kindersley. Wynyard 21, it's 18 in Watrous as well as Humboldt, 19 in Regina. It's 20 in LaRange, 15 in Meadow Lake. It's 19 in Melfort, Nipawin, Yorkton, 18 in Hudson Bay and Moose Jaw, 17 in Swift Current, 13 in Lloydminster. In North Battleford, the wind is northwest, gusting 28, it's 15. Prince Albert, the winds are calm, it's sunny and 17. Saskatoon, the wind is west 13, it's sunny and it's 16 degrees. Gregor is in next with sports.
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3: Well, now's not the time to hit a sour patch. Good morning, I'm Gregor. The Saskatoon Berries lose for a third straight game last night, and for the second night in a row at home to the Medicine Hat Mavericks. They took it 9-7 in extras. Elsewhere, Moose Jaw won as well, so that puts them now two games clear of Saskatoon with eight games left in the regular season in that battle for first in the East. The Berries and Medicine Hat go at it one more time tonight at Cairns. First pitch at 7. Moving over to football, the Saskatchewan Roughriders were on for their first practice of the week. According to the team's injury report, though, Sam Emelis not participating because of a foot injury, while running back A.J. Ouellette also not on the field because of his knee. Coach May says that's not something long-term, but after reviewing the game footage from last week, he says the players will be ready to go.
4: Definitely some things we have to be better at in order to play with top teams in the league. You know, this week obviously is focused on being a better version of us, expecting a better version of them. They're lining up again, see how we fare.
3: Riders visit Edmonton Saturday. It's a rematch of last Thursday's 36-34 loss. Back to baseball, MLB. The Nationals drew six walks against former Cy Young Award winner Shane Bieber in a four-run first inning. Washington beats Toronto 8-6. Worse yet, Vladimir Guerrero Jr. left the game with some hamstring tightness. How you watch NHL hockey might be changing. Rogers and Amazon Prime Video announced a 12-year agreement in Canada. It includes the exclusive rights to broadcast 26 regular season games Wednesday nights, plus the exclusive rights to select two first-round and one second-round playoff series. Wow. On the pro hardwood, the WNBA returned from their all-star break. The Toronto Tempo lost to the Minnesota Lynx, and the Saskatoon Mamba have got the Niagara River Lions here tonight at SaskTel Center. For all the Major League scores and more, go to cjwwradio.com.
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0: Country 600 CJWW, legendary country from Brian White. So much for pretending. Quarter after eight, along with Jason Lee, filling in for the vacationing Ben Brooks. Sarah joins us this morning as well. Coming up for you this hour, we got Alan Jackson, a little bit of Johnny Cash. We're going to try to squeeze in some Lainey Wilson before 9 o'clock. Some trivia coming up after 9 o'clock for some concert tickets to Jade Eagleson. More on that next hour. Hey, don't forget, you're taking a chance to win some super passes to the Saskatoon X this morning. If you want to go ride all day, that's all you got to do is text RIDE ALL DAY to the Groundkeeper Lawn Fertilizer text line. The number's 306-938-0600. You can enter every 30 minutes from your last entry up until 10 o'clock this morning, and then we'll give away these super passes before 11 o'clock today. X-Parade Day, 10 o'clock, downtown Saskatoon. Closures in some of the areas along the parade route for downtown Saskatoon will begin at 9:30. I know Spadina's already closed this morning for parade marshaling. That's between 24th and 33rd Street past the Weir there. That's already shut down for the marshaling area. So just be aware of that. And, we got a gorgeous day on the way today as we look for 27 degrees. This afternoon, it is 19 right now. Sarah is back. It is the 29th day of July. Let's go.
1: How is July almost over?
0: Yeah, August is not far off.
1: It is not. Just days away.
0: Yeah. Dog days of summer are here, too.
1: Or maybe Tigers days of summer? It's International Tiger Day?
0: How do you celebrate that exactly?
1: We're orange and black today. I don't know.
0: Bowl of Frosted Flakes.
1: Ooh, that acceptable, yep.
0: Gotta love Tony.
1: You do, yeah.
0: Tony the Tiger. At Chicken Wing Day today. Who wouldn't want to celebrate Chicken Wing Day?
1: So I guess it would come down to sticky or dry or wet chicken wings.
0: Well, you know, my taste buds love the sticky, but my hands like the dry.
1: Fair enough.
0: Yeah. So it's but where would we be in life without chicken wings?
1: True. It's also lasagna day.
0: Love it.
1: Anyway, you can crack it. It's so good.
0: And it is a lipstick day today.
1: Ooh, nice. Okay.
0: Any dad who has ever worn lipstick because his daughter, applied it,
1: Daddy,
0: I salute
1: Daddy's
0: you.
1: Spa day.
0: Yeah, you betcha. Those are a few things we're celebrating today, July 29th.
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0: Country 600 CJWW, George Burge and Luke Bryan. Ride, ride, ride. Yeah, if you want in on my super passes for the Saskatoon X to ride all day, unlimited access to the rides for any one day if you win them, text ride all day to 306-938-0600. And speaking of the X, don't forget, we have a contest on our Facebook page for Josh Ross. We're giving away another pair of Fan Zone tickets in that Fan Zone area, special VIP area for the Josh Ross concert. That section is sold out. But we can get you in if you win them on our Facebook page. Enter today. I believe Jackson's going to draw and give away those tickets tomorrow afternoon on the show. So good luck to you. Speaking of Jackson, he's southbound this morning on 219 in the ZaxBuilding.com Country Connection with the Flamin' Saskatchewan Summer Hauler in tow. An outfit that was going to be in the parade, but Outlook came calling. So if you're in the Outlook area, look for Jackson and the hauler and the connection in your town for a few hours today. He'll have more details on where he's at after 9 o'clock this morning. As for the parade at 10, downtown Saskatoon, Holly Cow will be in it. He'll be riding along with her sister station, 98 Cool. So give her a wave.
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2: Mainly sunny this afternoon for the Saskatoon area. The wind is going to pick up a little bit, gusting northwest to about 50 kilometers per hour, but an afternoon high of 27. It is mainly sunny and 19 degrees right now. Coming up in about 15 minutes, we're going to look at the birthdays and anniversaries for this 29th day of July. If you want to get a greeting in early, my number is 306-938-0600, toll free 1-800-667-3727. Into the newsroom we go for your 8:30 news update with the Jotter Brothers, My Brother and Me.

0: from the CJWW Newsroom, bringing you Saskatchewan's news first. Here's what's happening.
1: Good morning. It's 19 degrees at 8:30. I'm Venice Ferguson. The Saskatchewan RCMP say scam text messages purportedly from the Provincial Court of Saskatchewan have made its way to the Carnduff and Indian Head areas, where there has been a recent cluster of reports. The messages claim that recipients have an outstanding traffic citation and direct individuals to click a link and submit payment online, falsely identifying the sender as the Provincial Court of Saskatchewan. Officers have noted the messages originated from a phone number using +21 area code and say the messages are not legitimate. Saskatchewan RCMP advised the public not to click on any links provided in these messages and not to send payment or personal information. A photo of the fraudulent text messages in our online story. As part of an ongoing firearms investigation, Saskatchewan RCMP located and seized firearms and ammunition in Lloydminster. July 15th, the Lloydminster Saskatchewan Trafficking Response Team executed a search warrant at a home on 22nd Street in the community. Officers located and seized four firearms with prohibited magazines and ammunition. However, they determined that four additional restricted firearms, which were registered to be stored at the residence, were not there. The firearms had not been reported lost or stolen, and their investigation determined one firearm was located by police in Alberta. Officers are actively working to locate the other three. As a result of the investigation, 61-year-old Brian Gogowich of Lloydminster is charged with three counts unauthorized possession of prohibited device and four counts failed to report the loss of a restricted firearm. The federal government announced Tuesday that online passport renewal is now available to all eligible adult Canadians in Canada. In a news release, the Government of Canada describes it as a modern passport program that delivers secure, user-friendly digital services that save time, reduce in-person visits, and make passport renewal easier. Canadians can complete their passport renewal application online by submitting their application photo and payment digitally instead of mailing documents or visiting a Service Canada center. I'm Venice Ferguson, CJWW News.
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1: The Environment Canada forecast for Saskatoon and area, mainly sunny today, hazy this morning. The wind northwest gusting to 50 and a high of 27. Tonight, clear, a low of 13. Tomorrow, becoming a mix of sun and cloud, high 27. Could see some showers overnight Thursday. Sunshine Friday with a high of 28. Sunny on Saturday, high 32. For the Prince Albert region, becoming sunny this morning and hazy, a high of 26. The wind will be northwest gusting to 40. Tonight, clear, low 13. Tomorrow, sunny, high 25. Might see some showers overnight Thursday. Sunshine and a high of 26 Friday. Sunny with a high of 30 on Saturday. Spearwood 17 is 18 in Rosetown, 19 in Outlook. It's 16 in Kindersley, 22 in Wynyard. It's 20 in Watrous Regina, 19 in Humboldt. It's 21 in LaRonge, 16 in Meadow Lake. It's 20 in Melfort, Nipawin, Hudson Bay, 21 in Yorkton and Moose Jaw, 18 in Swift Current, and 14 in Lloydminster. In North Battleford, the wind is northwest 15 at 17. Prince Albert, the wind is west-northwest 5, sunny and 20. Saskatoon, the wind is northwest 20, sunny, and it's 19 degrees. Gregor is in next with sports.
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2: Good morning, I'm Gregor. It's the Saskatoon Berries game day, and the team will be itching to get at it. They'll be in redemption mode after dropping their second straight game last night at Cairns Field to Medicine Hat. The Mavericks won it 9-7 in extras. First pitch tonight goes at 7 o'clock. Also in redemption mode, the Saskatchewan Roughriders on a mission to avenge that walk-off loss to Edmonton last week. They might be heading into the rematch on Saturday, though, without star running back A.J. Ouellette. He did not participate due to a knee injury, with head coach Corey Mace calling him week to week. Coach Mace also noted, though, the way the schedule has worked out, he knows his team will be fired up for facing the Elks so quickly.
6: Anytime something doesn't go your way, you're itching to get back on the field, regardless of who the opponent is. But in this situation, it's just worked out that way. So it's better, I think, to try to get redemption, so to speak. Yeah.
2: South of the border, the NFL training camps opened yesterday with perhaps the biggest news coming from Philadelphia. The Eagles have locked up defensive tackle Jalen Carter to a record-setting four-year, $152 million contract extension. The two-time Pro Bowler is now set to become the highest-paid defensive tackle next season. Hockey, Rogers and Amazon Prime Video announced a 12-year sub-licensing agreement for NHL rights in Canada beginning this upcoming season. The agreement will include exclusive rights in Canada to broadcast 26 regular season games Wednesday nights. Prime Video also acquires the exclusive rights to select Stanley Cup playoff series in Canada, two in the first round, one in the second per season. More details on production and on-air talent, though, will be announced at a later date. Quickly, the Jays and Tempo both lost last night, and the Saskatoon Mamba on the court tonight at SaskTel Center. They'll be facing the Niagara River Lines. For all the major league scores and more, go to CJWWradio.com.
0: Getting Saskatchewan's day going. 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

0: just an old plywood boat with a 75 Johnson electric choke.
1: Country 600 CJWW, one of the greatest of all time, the legendary Alan Jackson and Drive. It is 19 degrees in Saskatoon, afternoon high today, 27. It is 19 away from 9. Let's get into birthdays and anniversaries for this 29th day of July. If you're celebrating, you're celebrating the day with Will Wheaton, who played Wesley Crusher on Star Trek, The Next Generation. He also played a version of himself on The Big Bang Theory. Will Wheaton is 54 today. Alexandra Paul played Stephanie Holden on Baywatch. She turned 63. Tim Gunn, fashion consultant on Project Runway, is 73 today. A few country music birthdays today. Drew Baldridge, known for his hit She's Somebody's Daughter, is 35 today. Ashley McBride, she's won 3 ACM awards, a Grammy award. She's been a member of the Grand Ole Opry for about 4 years now. Her single One Night Standards went to number 1 at country radio in Canada. Ashley McBride is 43. James Otto scored a number 1 hit with Sunset Man. He is 53. And a lady who, before she got her big break in country music, sold T-shirts for Garth Brooks on tour, Martina McBride, is a 3-time Academy of Country Music Female Vocalist of the Year Award winner, 4-time CCMA Female Vocalist of the Year, and 5 number 1 songs. Martina turns the big 6-0 today. From the Groundkeeper Lawn Fertilizer text line, well, we have an anniversary wish to Attila and Sharon Nagy. Happy anniversary from Roxine and Len today, and we have more. Good morning.
2: I would like to say Irene Tulik a happy birthday, Irene. Have a great day. Love you, Francis.
3: I'd love to wish Holly Bodnarczyk a very happy 5th birthday. I love from Dad, Mom, Cadence, Kinsley, and Ethan.
4: I'd like to wish a very happy birthday to a very dear friend of ours, Anna Sagan, who is turning 98 today. Happy birthday, Anna. This coming from Nick and Jenny.
5: We'd like to wish our sweet little granddaughter, who's turning 5 today, Holly Bodnarczyk, a very happy birthday.
1: All right, and a couple more from the Groundkeeper Lawn Fertilizer text line. Birthday wishes to Ty out in Cochrane, Alberta, turning 18 years old. And happy birthday to Lyndon Sylvester in Maidstone. And that is coming from your auntie, Jenny. So there's that. And there's that birthday greeting and one latecomer coming in. Good morning.
6: Good morning. This is Gary. Grandpa and Grandma would like to say happy birthday to her dear granddaughter, Dakota Bush. Well, happy birthday there.
1: Okay. Thank you. And happy 75th birthday, the Diamond Jubilee birthday to Guy Fuller today from Sarah. Happy birthday and enjoy your day from all of us here at CJWW.
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3: 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We get some Moo Crew trivia lined up for you after 9 o'clock for a chance to win a pair of Fanzone tickets to see Jade Eagleson 1 week from tonight at the Saskatoon X. Right now it's time to bring in Sarah for the latest in Hollywood. 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
3: Let's go to Hollywood and get the news. What's going on, Sarah?
6: Macaulay Culkin could be heading back to the Home Alone franchise. And the six-year-old girl in me is so excited because I love Home Alone. Reports say that he has already met with Disney about a sequel based on an idea that he shared last year, which would be an adult Kevin McAllister raising a son who turns the tables on Kevin by locking him out of the house. So Kevin's going to try to get back inside. Nothing official yet, but Disney apparently is very eager to kind of get this idea into play and talking with Macaulay about it. Peter Dinklage, who many people know as a Tyrion Lannister on Game of Thrones, he is now apparently going to star as Santa Claus in a new comedy called Naughty. It's going to co-star Jennifer Aniston. And the premise of this is a woman needs Santa Claus to testify in her divorce case. And it's going to be directed by Olivia Wilde, who's done a lot of great movies recently. And it's going to hit theaters next November. Axl Rose of Guns N' Roses fame, getting some unexpected praise after a stop at a gelato shop in New York. The employee didn't recognize him, but later told her mom that she served this really nice guy. And then she ended up finding out that it was Axl. And she said he's genuinely one of the kindest people and nicest customers I have ever served. So
3: right,
6: he kind of gets a tough rap these days. And Simone Biles says one celebrity walked away from the Taylor Swift Travis Kelce wedding with a little more than just memories. Biles joked that Avril Lavigne stole her sunglasses during the celebration and says that she's even messaged Avril on Instagram to get them back.
3: Oh boy.
6: Hasn't heard back yet from Avril, but could you just imagine, like, American gold medalist Simone Biles in your DMs? Hey, did you steal my sunglasses?
3: Right, and I think anybody that, I don't care how expensive those sunglasses are, I think anybody invited to that wedding could afford those sunglasses.
6: Oh, for sure.
3: I don't think there's a reason to steal.
6: No.
3: It's got to be drama somewhere.
6: That's true.
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0: the CJWW Newsroom, bringing you Saskatchewan's news first. Here's what's happening.
1: Good morning. It's 19 degrees at 9 o'clock. I'm Venice Ferguson. The Agriculture Union representing workers at the Scott and Indian Head Research Farm says a memorandum of understanding has not stopped job cuts. The MOU between the federal and Saskatchewan government aims to maintain activities at the two research facilities. The century-old research farms were among seven across the country on the chopping block to reduce costs at Agriculture and Agri-Food Canada. Milton Dick is president of the Agriculture Union with the Public Service Alliance of Canada.
2: For my members, it means nothing. The members were quickly told the following Monday after that memo was signed that ASC is continuing the required disposal process at Scott and Indian Head, and the agreement allows ASC and the province of Saskatchewan to explore temporary arrangements that support agriculture activities while that process moves forward.
1: The union represents 32 employees at Indian Head and Scott. Most are still working during the wind-down process, which could take until next year. Saskatchewan Agriculture Minister David Merritt hopes a firm deal can be reached with the federal government by the end of the year. A fatal single-vehicle rollover on a mine road in the RM of Rokenville has left one person dead. Mooseman RCMP received the report Sunday around 7:20 p.m. The only person in the vehicle was taken to hospital, where he was later declared deceased. He's been identified as a 32-year-old man from Little Saskatchewan First Nation in Manitoba. Mooseman RCMP continued to investigate. Carrot River RCMP are asking for the public's assistance in locating a missing woman. 28-year-old Mary Rose Dagno was reported as missing on July 20th. She was last in contact with loved ones on July 3rd. A description and a photo are in our online story. She is known to travel to Prince Albert and Red Earth Cree Nation. The Saskatoon X is adding an extra bit to this year's parade to celebrate a community member. They're bringing back the Grand Marshal tradition, and Randy Shabilo is this year's Grand Marshal.
3: Someone thinks that all the nights that I've stayed up late or early mornings that we've done things for Prairie Land and the Prairie itself is a nice gesture and a way to recognize that, and I feel very humbled.
1: The parade is downtown Saskatoon this morning at 10 a.m. The route can be viewed in our online story.
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1: The Environment Canada forecast for Saskatoon and area, mainly sunny today, hazy this morning. The wind northwest gusting to 50 and a high of 27. Tonight, clear, a low of 13. Tomorrow, becoming a mix of sun and cloud, high 27. Could see some showers overnight Thursday. Sunshine Friday with a high of 28. Sunny on Saturday, high 32. For the Prince Albert region, becoming sunny this morning and hazy, a high of 26. The wind will be northwest gusting to 40. Tonight, clear, low 13. Tomorrow, sunny, high 25. Might see some showers overnight Thursday. Sunshine and a high of 26 Friday. Sunny with a high of 30 on Saturday. Spearwood 17 is 18 in Rosetown, 19 in Outlook. It's 16 in Kindersley, 22 in Wynyard. It's 20 in Watrous Regina, 19 in Humboldt. It's 21 in LaRange, 16 in Meadow Lake. It's 20 in Melfort, Nipawin, Hudson Bay, 21 in Yorkton and Moose Jaw, 18 in Swift Current, and 14 in Lloydminster. In North Battleford, the wind is northwest 15 at 17. Prince Albert, the wind is west-northwest 5, sunny and 20. Saskatoon, the wind is northwest 20, sunny, and it's 19 degrees. I'm Venice Ferguson, CJWW News.
0: Twist, turn, and laugh your way through the Prince Albert Summer Fair, August 5th through 9th. 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

0: Country 600 CJWW, Shantaya Hung Over You. And also in there off the top, Wade Hayes on A Good Night. It is 11 minutes after 9. Good day. Good morning. I'm Jason Lee in for Ben Brooks. We got some Moo Crew trivia coming up for you. For a chance to win a couple of Fan Zone tickets to see Jade Eagleson next Wednesday night, Sastel Grandstand, with your own washroom area, your dedicated bar service, and a lot of other things. Front of stage access to Jade Eagleson. So, chance to play and win if you know your trivia today. So, we're going to get that underway in just a little bit, and lots of legendary country. And a guest joining us, we're going to check in with Jackson right away. He's on the road. We mentioned earlier that you won't see the connection or the Flamin' Saskatchewan Summer Hauler in the X Parade because he's on the road in Outlook with it for a few hours. So we're going to check in with Jackson right away. Also a guest joining me in studio to talk about the Fringe Festival. That begins tomorrow. We got more details coming up for you.
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2: Well, good morning from out here in Elbow. It's Jackson Emery along with you with the Summer Hauler. An early start this morning, but we are set up here nice and early as it is the Access Communications Summer Barbecue Tour going to be making a stop in Elbow later today. So like I said, a little early because the barbecue doesn't begin until 11 o'clock, running until 1. It's free as well, so no charge there. You can stop by. We are set up here already at the Elbow Community Park and Orchard. Free barbecue beginning at 11. Whether you're a year-round resident, you're maybe spending the summer at the lake, passing through, stop by, enjoy a free hot dog or burger, grab a drink, and meet the local Access Communications team. 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We're going to be giving out one of those official entries tomorrow afternoon. So we are set up at the Elbow Community Park and Orchard until 1 o'clock. Barbecue doesn't begin until 11, but stop by, say hi, and grab that QR code for your chance to snag an official entry to the CJWW Flamin' Saskatchewan Summer Hauler.
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0: Well, CJWW is excited to support the 2026 Saskatoon Fringe Festival, July 30th through to August 8th, 10 days of fun. Phil Williams, the community relations manager from 25th Street Theater, who put on Folkfest, joins us in studio today. Phil, where do we begin? There's so much fun lined up for the Fringe once again.
11: Great question. Where do we begin? Sometimes I feel like I don't know where Fringe ends in my job.
0: Broadway District number one. That's the place to be, right?
11: That is the place to be. We are very appreciative of our community that we're in. We have some great neighbors, great businesses partnering with us. As you said, it's 10 days, which means there's a little something for everyone going on each day. Of course, it's hot. It is a theater festival. This year, we have 25 shows, which is two more than last year and so many more than when I first started, which is really amazing. We're starting to see BYOVs come back, which are bring your own venues, and that's for the artists who don't get selected in our lottery but still really like the Saskatoon Fringe and want to be here, so they pay for their own venue to be here.
0: Oh, nice. Find a way to include them.
11: Yeah, it's pretty cool. We're seeing some of our best pre-sale tickets as well, and our volunteers this year have been outstanding.
0: Nice.
11: Yeah,
0: nice.
11: It's been a real treat.
0: Well, let's begin outside. When is it closed down for the entire 10 days, or there's certain times that they close down Broadway for street festival, things like that?
11: Yeah, I know. It's a little different from how it was historically for a lot of people who remember the Fringe from when they were kids. So our main site is in W.E. Graham Park. It's this great big green space. We can have like semi-permanent infrastructure up there. It saves us a lot of money and it creates a lot of safety. Then on 11th Street East, we have all of our artisan vendors. And so the main Fringe hours start 5:30 p.m. in the evening, go to 9:30 p.m. And then on weekends, we open at 11:30 a.m. So I know I get a lot of folks that turn up around noon and they're like, where is everything? And I go,
0: right.
11: We were just waiting for the business day to be done, because a lot of the folks who come to the Fringe is about creating opportunity for artists. So a lot of our vendors, they've got day jobs. They can't be out here selling market all day. Also, 10 days is a long time to be out there on the street. But as you mentioned, we do expand onto Broadway Avenue for the long weekend. So August 1st, 2nd, and 3rd, we're taking over two blocks of Broadway. We're going to get even more businesses, even more buskers, even more vendors involved. It's just a hoot.
0: For somebody who's never been there, what can we see for buskers or street entertainment? What are we seeing in the past, or what maybe can we see this year?
11: Oh, my goodness. It's a real variety show out there.
0: Yeah.
11: So we have so many different types of buskers. We have what we call our pop-up buskers, which are sort of a smaller, more contained buskers, and they're street performers who are musicians or close-up magicians. And then for a lot of people, a big draw is what we call our circle buskers, and that's where you're getting those like circus performers, fire breathers, acrobats, aerials. This year we were very fortunate to get a little bit of funding from the City of Saskatoon, Sask Lottery's community grant, just to help us boost them a bit, because I think what a lot of people don't know is buskers on the international touring circuit rely on tips as income. And so it's become quite an unstable career path, and so if folks aren't giving when they're watching the show, because all these shows are free, then it's hard for the buskers to keep them back. So we're trying to give them a little honorarium this year to make sure that the Saskatoon Fringe remains a place that we get the best acts.
0: Unstable career path, yet so much talent with these people. It's
11: goodness.
0: Incredible. Yeah. And then inside, you talk about all those shows. A lot of the stuff is free. I mean, if you want to go do some shopping and take home some souvenirs and buy some food and all that, yeah, there's a charge. But there's a lot of free stuff. But inside, there's ticketed shows.
11: Yes. So the way it works is most things are free for you to access. And any money you do spend goes almost 100% directly to the artist. So vendors, what you spend at food trucks, what you spend at the artist's stalls, goes straight to them. And then for theater, this is our ticketed portion of the Fringe. We have three ticket prices. We've got youth, we've got general, and then we've got flex pass, which is your cheapest way to see the Fringe, because you get 10 shows at a discounted price. But the majority of that ticket price goes to the artist. We have just a small admin surcharge on top. But there's also so many ways to, like, artists have like free tickets to give out as well. We're trying to just make theater fun accessible for everyone, because It ain't cheap out here.
0: No, no, that's for sure. July 30th through to August 8th, the Broadway District is where you're going to find the Fringe Festival. For more information on the theater shows, indoor, the schedule of events, anything going on, where can we go to grab that info?
11: All of the information you're going to find at 25thstreettheater.org. We're a really small team. I update that as much as I can, but a lot of our information is there. Or if you're someone that's just not comfortable with a computer, we love to yap. So call us at 306-664-2239 or come on down to the park and visit us at the sales tent. Our sales team are really great, and they're happy to give you all of their favorite recommendations.
0: Anything else we need to add? Anything we missed?
11: I mean, just come on down. Yeah. It's a little scary with the construction, but it's a good time, and this community is so awesome. It's worth supporting.
12: I'm going to Jackson.
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0: Country 600 CJWW 924 on a Wednesday morning. Saskatoon X Parade will begin at 10 o'clock, so expect some closures in some city streets downtown any minute now, if they're not already. That is Tennille Arts, Don't Ruin Flowers. As the floats get into lineup to get the parade going, we're going to head down there and check in with Steve Chisholm here in just a little bit. Also, apologies to Outlook. I think I said Jackson was going to Outlook today. I'm pretty sure the Country Connection and the Summer Hauler is going to be at the rodeo next weekend. But it's Elbow today. That's where Jackson's hanging out in Elbow. We're going to check back in with him right away. It is Moo Crew Trivia. We are playing for Jade Eagleson tickets. Not just any old tickets. We're going to get you front of stage access, dedicated washroom access, dedicated bar access, general admission. It's all for Jade Eagleson at the Saskatoon X next Wednesday night. If you know your stuff, and everybody who does know their stuff, you'll be in for a draw to win those tickets. So good luck to you. The first manual on how to do this was published in 1862. For what? 306-938-0600 if you want to call in a guess. 1-800-667-3727. The first manual on how to do this was published in 1862.
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3: From out here in Elbow again, it is Jackson Emery with you. I've already talked to a couple of the locals out here in Elbow because at the community park and orchard where we're set up right now, they have a little outdoor yoga session going on for about a half hour. So I've already gotten to meet some of the residents here. They've grabbed their official entry, scanning the QR code for the Summer Hauler. We're not here for the yoga. Might join in here in a little bit, but we are here with Access Communications there. Summer Barbecue Tour is going to be making a stop in Elbow later today. We're bright and early. The barbecue, free barbecue, I may add, doesn't begin until 11 o'clock. 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
0: Forecast for the Saskatoon area today, mainly sunny. Wind gusting northwest to 50, afternoon high 27. Clear tonight. Light wind, low 13. Sunshine to begin the day tomorrow, mixed with a few clouds tomorrow afternoon. And a high of 27, sunny and 28 on Friday. And sunny and 32 on Saturday, 23 Sunday. A bit of a break from the big heat on Sunday. For weather where you are anytime, go to CJWWradio.com. In North Battleford, it's sunny in 19. Prince Albert, partly cloudy in 21. And in Saskatoon, it's mainly sunny. Northwest wind at 24 kilometers per hour. 21 degrees with George Strait.

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9: All right, they're getting ready for the parade. Let's head down to the marshalling area and check in with Steve Chisholm.
10: Hey, how you doing, Jason? It is a beautiful day for a parade, man.
9: Oh, find is your, it ever.
10: Find your spot somewhere downtown and watch this parade. And it's a long one. There's over 60 entries that I would count it anyway. Be looking for Holly the Cow. Holly's going to be out here waving to all the kids. We're right behind the Boys and Girls Club, too. So you won't miss this. We're the only cow waving in the whole parade. There are horses, but no waving cows except for Holly.
9: Yeah, she's going to be, it's kind of like a Where's Waldo kind of thing. Watch for Holly Cow. She's kind of flying incognito here today.
10: That's right. That's right. She's going to be back in the back of the 98 cool truck, but don't let that distract you.
9: Okay. Jackson's got the hauler in the connection in Elbow today, so she's riding with cool, but happy to see everybody along the parade route. And I don't think, Steve, we could ask for a better day.
10: No, it is fantastic. So it's parade starts at 10 o'clock. If you're on your way downtown, find your spot and enjoy one of the great summertime events in Saskatoon.
11: Proud that you take us to work.
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0: Country 600 CJWW. We are heading back to Elbow right away. That is Ella Langley and Morgan Wallen. I can't love you anymore. 16 minutes away from 10. Remember, 10 o'clock is cut off to be in on my chance to win those wristbands, the Ride All Day wristbands. They call them Super Passes at the Saskatoon X. So unlimited access to every ride at the fair for that day with North American Midway. And again, the Saskatoon X has 83% of the midway that the Calgary Stampede had. That's a lot of rides. That's a big midway. And it all begins at noon tomorrow. So if you want to get in on my ride wristbands, my super passes for the Saskatoon X, text RIDE ALL DAY to 306-938-0600. 10 o'clock is cut off. We're going to draw and give away these super passes before 11 o'clock this morning. Okay? It is a Moo Crew Trivia. The trivia question we have for you today. The first manual on how to do this was published in 1862. So, manual for what? All right, so let's go over to the Groundkeeper Lawn Fertilizer text line and have a look. John says, rules of croquet. That is not it. I should let you know there are a lot of correct answers coming in. Bicycle manual is another one. A good guess, but not correct. Let's see. What else do we have? A lot of correct answers, as I mentioned. In fact, let's have a look, see where we're at. On the Groundkeeper Lawn Fertilizer text line, we have over 20 correct answers. So if you're in to win, good luck to you. Let's go to the phone lines and see if you can figure it out there.
1: Yes, would your guess be a sewing machine?
0: Not a sewing machine, no.
1: Or not my guess.
0: Yeah, no, that's not what I'm looking for. Thanks for trying. Hi, CJWW.
2: Hi, is it the bartender's guide?
0: You know what? Who's
2: on
0: this?
2: How to mix the drinks.
0: Yeah, I was looking at how to mix drinks, yeah. Who am I speaking with?
2: It's Brenda Woodrick.
0: All right, there you go. Brenda, good luck in the draw. We'll add your name into the mix. Yes. The first manual on how to mix drinks was published in 1862. So if you're in to win, good luck. That draw for my super pass is coming up.
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4: Hi there once again, Jackson Emery joining you from Elbow with Access Communications, their summer barbecue tour. We're a little bit early because the barbecue actually doesn't begin until 11 o'clock this morning at the Elbow Community Park and Orchard. But so far, a beautiful start to the day. Not a cloud in the sky, not too hot, and the wind actually picking up here right now, but for two reasons, that isn't going to bother anyone. One, it's Saskatchewan, we're used to it, and two, keeping the mosquitoes away. We've heard all about how bad the mosquitoes are, and that's a good thing. I didn't bring any spray with me, and that's partly because it's hard to get this summer. But like I said, we're in Elbow with Access Communications. 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

Country 600 CJWW Saskatoon X Parade set to begin here in just a few minutes. Watch for Holly Cow, Kids a Lover. Again, I drove the connection in the Warman Parade not that long ago. And if I had a quarter for every time I heard the word cow, and there were kids everywhere in that parade route, if I had a quarter for every time I heard the word cow, I'd be a rich man. It's incredible how much love Holly Cow gets. She'll be in the Saskatoon X Parade for CJWW. Joe DiMessina right there. You're not in Kansas anymore. With the Mukru Trivia, again, the first manual on how to do this was published in 1862. The answer was mixed drinks. So from all those in for your chance to win, we had a lot of correct answers. So let's give the tickets away. The tickets to see Jade Eagleson are going to Clint. Congratulations, Clint. You're into the winner's circle. You got the front stage access, fan zone tickets. Congratulations, number one, to everybody who got it right. Well done, knowing your stuff. Got to start making these questions harder. But Clint is off to see Jade Eagleson. Have some fun. Good luck in the next hour draw with Super Passes. Jess Moskalu coming up. Tracy Lawrence now. Texas Tornado. CJ.

0: from the CJWW Newsroom, bringing you Saskatchewan's news first. Here's what's happening.
1: Good morning. It's 21 degrees at 10 o'clock. I'm Venice Ferguson. The provincial government has provided an update on Saskatchewan's progress in recruiting healthcare professionals. Since the launch of the Health Human Resources Action Plan in 2022, one arm of their efforts included international physician recruitment in the United States, Ireland, and the UK. They say more than 7,500 healthcare professionals have joined the provincial healthcare system in the last 4 years. Saskatchewan Healthcare Recruitment Agency CEO Terry Strunk says the best form of recruitment is retention.
2: So if we do a great job in giving those physicians or any healthcare worker we're recruiting either in or from outside the province, if they feel so supported and welcomed, then we believe we set them off on a very good career path so that hopefully they stay.
1: This year also saw the launch of Health Career Saskatchewan. The launch is meant to unify healthcare recruitment efforts under a single provincial brand and website. The Saskatchewan NDP has sent a letter in the meantime regarding healthcare and the upcoming strike vote to Saskatchewan's health minister. Pinehouse RCMP are looking for a white truck that was involved in a shooting incident on Highway 165 Sunday. There was an incident involving occupants of a white truck and a gray truck in a rural area between Pinehouse and LaRange. During the interaction, a firearm was discharged. The driver of the white truck was injured. He was taken to hospital with serious but non-life-threatening injuries. A tire deflation device was used to stop the gray truck on Highway 2 south of Wayaquin. A man got out. They found out the truck was stolen from Meadow Lake. He fled on foot into a nearby treed area. Police dogs and a drone were used in the search, which resulted in the arrest of a 28-year-old man from Meadow Lake. Miami Morin from Meadow Lake is facing several charges. The white truck is yet to be located. It's a Ford F-150 with a partial Alberta license plate. NUL is described as having a smashed back window. RCMP are working to locate a potential second injured individual to confirm their well-being. The Saskatoon Police Service charged a 41-year-old man with two counts of assault with a weapon and possession of a weapon and an incident allegedly involving a pocket knife. Around 12:50 a.m. Tuesday, police responded to the 100 block of Roof Street East after it was reported a man was swinging a knife around. Police believe there was a short verbal altercation between the victims and the suspect, and then the suspect pulled out a knife. No one is believed to have been injured. The Saskatoon X is adding an extra bit to this year's parade to celebrate a community member. They're bringing back the Grand Marshal tradition, and Randy Shabilo has been named Grand Marshal.
3: Someone thinks that all the nights that I've stayed up late or early mornings that we've done things for Fairyland and the parade itself is a nice gesture and a way to recognize that, and I feel very humbled.
1: The parade is downtown Saskatoon this morning at 10 a.m. The route can be viewed in our online story.
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1: The Environment Canada forecast for Saskatoon and area, mainly sunny today, hazy this morning, the wind northwest gusting to 50 and a high of 27. Tonight, clear, a low of 13. Tomorrow, becoming a mix of sun and cloud, high 27. Could see some showers overnight Thursday. Sunshine Friday with a high of 28. Sunny on Saturday, high 32. For the Prince Albert region, becoming sunny this morning and hazy, a high of 26. The wind will be northwest gusting to 40. Tonight, clear, low 13. Tomorrow, sunny, high 25. Might see some showers overnight Thursday. Sunshine and a high of 26 Friday. Sunny with a high of 30 on Saturday. 18 in Spiritwood. It's 21 in Rosetown Outlook. 19 in Kindersley. 24 in Wynyard. It's 22 in Watrous. Regina, 23. It's 21 in Humboldt and Nipawin. 20 in LaRange. Meadow Lake, 18. It's 22 in Melfort. Hudson Bay, Yorkton, and Moose Jaw, 23. It's 19 in Swift Current. Lloydminster, 17. In North Battleford, the wind is north-northwest, 13. It's 19. Prince Albert, the wind is northwest, gusting 36. It's partly cloudy and 21. Saskatoon, the wind is northwest, 24. It's sunny and it's 21 degrees. I'm Venice Ferguson, CJWW News.
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0: Country 600 CJWW. We're going to Elbow right away to check in with Jackson on location today. He's hanging out with the ZexBuilding.com Country Connection and the CJWW Flamin Saskatchewan Summer Hauler in Elbow till 1 o'clock. So track it down. Make sure to scan the QR code and grab a selfie for your chance to win an official entry form and the big haul at the end of summer. All right. Jason Aldean, there, Tattoos on This Town, and Kenny Chesney. She's got it all. Along with Jason Lee in for Ben Brooks, some great country music for the Good Time Hour today. We got one from Gary Allen on the way, Alabama, coming up with a classic. Zach Topp is going to be in with one. And thanks to everybody who has played along trying to go after these super passes for the Saskatoon X. The Dropbox has now closed. Entries are done. That's it. That's all. We got one thing left to do is reach into the draw drum and give away these super passes. So if you're in to win, good luck to you. We'll make that draw before 11.
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2: Good morning once again. Jackson out here in Elbow, just under 1 hour out from their free barbecue here with Access Communications. Their summer barbecue tour is making a stop here in Elbow. Today we are at the Community Park and Orchard until 1 o'clock. 11 is when the free barbecue begins. The Access Communications van and barbecue just pulled up here about 10, 15 minutes ago, setting up the barbecue and all of their flags and tents where they're going to be having the barbecue here. So you can stop by, whether you're a year-round residents spending summer at the lake or just passing through, come enjoy a free hot dog, burger, grab a drink, meet the local Access team, and learn about their recently upgraded network here in Elbow, bringing even faster internet speeds to the community. 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

0: Country 600 CJWW, it's Betty from Carter Faith, and the one in there from Tay Bay and Emerson Drive, Wake Me Up. I'm Jason Lee, great to have you along. We couldn't have ordered a better day today for the Saskatoon X Parade, which is underway. So if you're rolling into the city, planning on going into the downtown, just a reminder, till noon today, there's going to be some traffic restrictions, roads closed in the downtown with the parade route. Keep an eye out for Holly Cow, but man, I'll tell you, what a great day for the parade. In fact, you know, the Saskatoon X goes for 8 days, and the 7 day forecast for the X is going to be phenomenal. Sunshine every day. Some days hotter than others, but then it settles down into the early part of next week, like 23 degrees. Maybe a bit windy on Sunday, but really, it couldn't have ordered a better Saskatoon X forecast. We'll look at the weather details for you next.
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2: 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Jackson joining you once again at the Elbow Community Park and Orchard with Access Communication. Their summer barbecue tour making a pit stop in Elbow today. That yoga class going on in the park just wrapping up, having a visit with some of the locals here again. 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Our guitar display is set up again. Plus, I have the summer hauler with me. We're going to be giving out an official entry tomorrow afternoon. But like I said, we're here with Access Communications. They got a free barbecue coming up here at 11 o'clock, running until 1. Stop by, grab a free hot dog or burger, a drink, meet the local Access team. They're going to be talking about the upgrades that have been recently made in Elbow, and going to be talking about their new Access Mobile, which is a Saskatchewan-based cell phone service backed by the local customer service and community commitment that Access is known for. So if you are thinking about upgrading some services, you can stop by for the free barbecue, meet the team, and ask about some exclusive summer barbecue tour offers that are available today. So whether you're just passing through Elbow, you're spending time at the lake, or you're from the community here, stop by for the free barbecue beginning at 11 o'clock at the Elbow Community Park and Orchard.
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0: Mainly sunny this afternoon for the Saskatoon area. Wind gusting northwest to 50, high today 27 degrees. Clear tonight with a light wind, low 13. And sunshine tomorrow with a mix of sun and cloud for the afternoon. High 27 and sunny and 28 on Friday to wrap up July. We're going to kick August off hot, sunny and 32, but more comfortable weather for Sunday with a high of 23. For weather where you are anytime, go to cjwwradio.com. In North Battleford this hour, it's sunny and 20. Prince Albert partly cloudy and 23. Saskatoon mainly sunny. It is 23 degrees, a northwest wind at 22 kilometers per hour. It's the good time hour. Let's get you one from Gary Allen.

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1: This is Venice Ferguson in the Saskatoon Media Group Newsroom with your news now. 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You will be able to get your passport online. 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

0: Country 600 CJWW, she's just a down-home nice lady. She is the real deal in a Canadian Country Music Hall of Famer. That's Michelle Wright. So good to see her perform again last week when the Field of Stars happened. Take it like a man. In Alabama, if you're going to play in Texas, we're going to play all right at the Saskatoon X. Time to give away some super passes.
1: Hello.
0: Hello, Danielle.
1: Yes.
0: It is Jason Lee from CJWW calling you. How are you today?
1: Oh, I'm good.
0: Good. What are you busy with this morning?
1: I'm just working on a client, doing some hair.
0: Okay. Well, we won't keep you long because we don't like angry clients now, do we?
1: Definitely not.
0: Well, hey, Danielle, I'm calling you because you played along and entered to win a couple of super passes, and I drew your name. So hopefully you get some time off and you go and ride all day on us, okay?
1: That sounds fantastic. Thank you so much.
0: You got it. Enjoy your day and enjoy the X.
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9: Out here in Elbow, it's Jackson Emery joining you, and the grill is on. I can smell the propane. I can see the heat coming from the barbecue. They are getting things warmed up to start throwing on some hot dogs and burgers. It is the Axis Communications Summer Barbecue Tour that is making a stop in Elbow. We are at the Community Park and Orchard, pretty much right across the way from the old grain elevator in Elbow. So you can stop by, say hi to myself. We got the Summer Hauler set up, giving you a chance to win an official entry that we're going to make a draw for tomorrow, as well as the Canadian Country Music Association guitar display. 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

0: from the CJWW Newsroom, bringing you Saskatchewan's news first. Here's what's happening.
1: Good morning. It's 23 degrees at 11 o'clock. I'm Venice Ferguson. The Saskatchewan RCMP say scam text messages purportedly from the Provincial Court of Saskatchewan have made its way to the Carnduff and Indian Head areas, where there has been a recent cluster of reports. The messages claim that recipients have an outstanding traffic citation and direct individuals to click a link and submit payment online, falsely identifying the sender as the Provincial Court of Saskatchewan. Officers have noted the messages originated from a phone number using +21 area code and say the messages are not legitimate. Saskatchewan RCMP advised the public not to click on any links provided in these messages and not to send payment or personal information. A photo of the fraudulent text messages in our online story. As part of an ongoing firearms investigation, Saskatchewan RCMP located and seized firearms and ammunition in Lloydminster. July 15th, the Lloydminster Saskatchewan Trafficking Response Team executed a search warrant at a home on 22nd Street in the community. Officers located and seized four firearms with prohibited magazines and ammunition. However, they determined that four additional restricted firearms, which were registered to be stored at the residence, were not there. The firearms had not been reported lost or stolen, and their investigation determined one firearm was located by police in Alberta. Officers are actively working to locate the other three. As a result of the investigation, 61-year-old Brian Gogowicz of Lloydminster is charged with three counts, unauthorized possession of prohibited device, and four counts, failed to report the loss of a restricted firearm. The federal government announced Tuesday that online passport renewal is now available to all eligible adult Canadians in Canada. In a news release, the Government of Canada describes it as a modern passport program that delivers secure, user-friendly digital services that save time, reduce in-person visits, and make passport renewal easier. Canadians can complete their passport renewal application online by submitting their application photo and payment digitally instead of mailing documents or visiting a Service Canada center. I'm Venice Ferguson, CJWW News.
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1: The Environment Canada forecast for Saskatoon and area, mainly sunny today, hazy this morning. The wind northwest gusting to 50 and a high of 27. Tonight, clear, a low of 13. Tomorrow, becoming a mix of sun and cloud, high 27. Could see some showers overnight Thursday. Sunshine Friday with a high of 28. Sunny on Saturday, high 32. For the Prince Albert region, becoming sunny this morning and hazy, a high of 26. The wind will be northwest gusting to 40. Tonight, clear, low 13. Tomorrow, sunny, high 25. Might see some showers overnight Thursday. Sunshine and a high of 26 Friday. Sunny with a high of 30 on Saturday. 21 in Spiritwood and Kindersley. It's 23 in Rosetown Outlook. 25 in Wynyard and Regina. Watrous at 23, as is Nipawin. It's 22 in Humboldt, 21 in LaRange, 19 in Meadow Lake. It's 22 in Melfort and Swift Current, 26 in Hudson Bay, Yorkton and Moose Jaw, 25. It's 18 in Lloydminster. In North Battleford, the wind is northwest 22. It's 20. Prince Albert, the wind is west-northwest 26. It's partly cloudy and 23. Saskatoon, the wind is west-northwest 22. It's mainly sunny and it's 23 degrees. 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
4: Here are this morning's futures prices for Wednesday, July 29th. November canola down $7.70, $775.20 a ton. January canola, $8 lower at $784.20 a ton. March canola down $8.20, $790.80 a ton. In Chicago, August soybean down 28.25 cents, $11.83¾ a bushel. August soybean oil down 152 points, 69.24 cents. August soybean meal down $5.90, $314.40 a ton. September corn down six, $4.52 a bushel. September Chicago wheat up a cent and a half at $6.64. September oats down a cent and three quarters, $3.12 a bushel. And those are this morning's futures prices, courtesy of RJ O'Brien Canada in Winnipeg.
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0: Country 600 CJWW. We're heading to Elbow right away to see what Jackson's up to with the ZaxBuilding.com Country Connection and the Summer Hauler with the Flamin Group of Companies and Barbecue. Jackson has more right away. Luke Combs there. Be by you and Brooks and Dunn. Boot scooting boogie as we scoot through a Wednesday. I'm Jason Lee in for Ben Brooks. Congratulations to my winners today. We're sending Danielle to the Saskatoon X with a pair of super passes. Ride all day. She's going to have so much fun. And Clint's a winner this morning with a couple of Fan Zone tickets to Jade Eagleson at the Saskatoon X next Wednesday night. Enjoy that, Clint. He was our winner with Moo Crew Trivia this morning. Hey, quick reminder, if you go to our CJWW Facebook fan page, we have a chance for you to win. We have a contest post up there right now for two Fan Zone tickets to Josh Ross on Monday night. The Fan Zone section for Josh Ross is sold out. We can get you in if you're lucky enough to win. Just go to our contest post on our Facebook page. You'll follow the instructions. You'll be entered. Jackson will draw and give away the tickets tomorrow afternoon on his show. Tim McGraw for you this hour. The Hunter Brothers on the way. We got Dolly and Carrie Underwood is next.
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2: Hello and good morning again from beautiful Elbow. It's Jackson joining you from the free barbecue put on by Access Communications, part of their summer barbecue tour. We are set up at the Elbow Community Park and Orchard. The barbecue is officially underway. 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They got hot dogs and hamburgers on right now. This is going on until 1 o'clock. 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

0: 800 CJWW. He's playing the Outlook Rodeo Cabaret next Saturday night, a week and a half from now. That is Gord Bamford and Dive Bar. Yeah, Jackson's got the hauler in elbow today, but Outlook, it will be coming your way next weekend for the rodeo. Okay, two exciting days, August 7th and 8th, the Outlook Rodeo. For more details on the event, hit up the event calendar under the information tab at cjwwradio.com. Carrie Underwood in there. What a great day for the parade it was today. We have traffic restrictions downtown, probably starting to open up pretty soon. By noon, it should be back to normal around the downtown. And as the X gets underway tomorrow and the Fringe Festival gets underway tomorrow, perfect forecast for both of those events. We'll line up those forecast details, set things up for you next.
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10: 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Scan our QR code, grab a selfie with the trailer and the guitar display for your chance to win some best seats in country music. Here in Elbow today until 1 o'clock, stop by for the Access Communications free summer barbecue.
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0: Mainly sunny for the Saskatoon area this afternoon. Wind gusting northwest to 50 and a high today 27. Clear tonight, light wind, low 13. Sunshine tomorrow morning and a mix of sun and cloud for tomorrow afternoon. Hot one for day number one of the Saskatoon X, high of 27. Chatting with Candace about the X, she said there's lots of spots for a shade. Places to cool down, bring your water bottles, lots of water refill stations throughout the Saskatoon X for you to stay hydrated. Because it is going to be hot for the X, there's no doubt about that. But they have places to help you. Sunny and 28 into Friday. We're going to begin August on Saturday with sunshine and 32. For weather where you are anytime, go to cjwwradio.com. In North Battle for this hour, it's sunny and 21. Prince Albert mainly sunny in 23. Saskatoon sunny, gusting northwest wind to 28 kilometers per hour. 25 degrees with Tim McGraw.

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0: Country 600 CJWW. Hope you got a chance to wave at Holly Cow in the Saskatoon X Parade this morning. She's going to take the rest of the day off and relax tomorrow as well. And then we're going to put her back in action for another parade on Friday afternoon at the Saskatoon X. She is going to hook up with her good buddy Scamper the Squirrel. That is the X mascot, along with Doo-Doo, the international clown. And they're going to head out on the mascot parade only on Friday, which is Kids Adventure Day. The mascot parade will start in the Co-op Family Fun Zone beginning at 3:30 Friday afternoon. So get the family out Friday. Check out the mascot parade. Hunter Brothers right there, born and raised. Tim McGraw in the set. Saskatoon Berries are back in action. They're on a three-game slide, bit of a jam. So we got to get them back into the winner's circle here. We got to get them back into the win column. Get out there and cheer on the Berries tonight. That's a 7 o'clock game. They dropped two in a row at home to the Medicine Hat Mavericks. Game three of that series, 7 o'clock tonight at Cairns Field. All your sports coming up at 12 o'clock.
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0: Country 600 CJWW, Madeline Merlot, Tim and Faith, and Dolly Parton. Why'd you come in here looking like that? Well, looks like I got to get out of here. I got to make room for Jared Bowes. Remember, the ZaxBuilding.com Country Connection. And the Flamin' Saskatchewan Summer Hauler are with Jackson in Elbow for about another hour. So you got a bit of time, not much. Time's running out to get down, see the hauler, scan the QR code on the side of the trailer, and take a selfie. Get entered in for a chance to win an official entry form. You need to win one of those if you want to win the big haul at the end of summer. So it is in Elbow for a little bit yet. Enjoy the rest of your day with Jared stepping in. Prime Cuts, United's at noon after 12. Court will be in recess. I'll be filling in for Ben Brooks once again tomorrow morning. I'll check back in with you bright and early at 6 o'clock.
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2: I have a big boot for the people who are bringing elm into the compost depot on Highway 7 and 11th Street. All the elm goes to the landfill. Thank you very much.
3: Hey there, Jason. How's it going?
0: Good, thank you. What's on your mind today?
3: Well, for all those folks that are so worried about the mosquitoes and ticks and everything, when you run out, you need to try some home remedies. If you've got any kind of herbs around your place, like basil, rosemary, lavender, peppermint, thyme, anything like that, you can use that, rub that on yourself, or any of those as an oil. If you have any of those oils at all, you can put a few drops into some water in a little bottle, spray your legs and your arms down, and that stuff helps mosquitoes. A really other quick tip is if you put some coffee grounds and an orange or lemon and a Q-tip in a little container and start it on fire, the smoke will also repel mosquitoes. So those are great tips for people outside and camping.
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0: from the CJWW Newsroom, bringing you Saskatchewan's news first. Here's what's happening.
1: Good afternoon. It's 25 degrees at 12 o'clock. I'm Venice Ferguson. Coming up, now that the parade is over, the X itself is full steam ahead. In sports, breaking news in the hockey world. In agribiz, the Canadian Grain Commission will introduce changes to red lentil and durum grading beginning on Saturday, the first day of the 2026-27 crop year. If you see news where you're at, call us, 244-1925. Yesterday's news conference where the government of Saskatchewan discussed the progress that has been seen in the last 4 years when it comes to recruiting healthcare professionals. It also touted the launch of Health Careers Saskatchewan. The new brand is designed to unify healthcare recruitment efforts under a single brand and website. Brian Stout practices pediatric emergency medicine and is one of the medical professionals who was recruited from the United States.
2: Looking at different opportunities, some of the opportunities more up north in the States seemed very similar to what I was doing in Florida, whereas here, kind of novel opportunity. Both my wife and I have a bit of an adventurous side, so we're open to new experiences, and we decided to go ahead with it.
1: There have been other recruitment efforts in the United States, Ireland, and the United Kingdom. The government says the efforts have led to more than 7,500 healthcare professionals joining the provincial healthcare system. This was Health Minister Jeremy Cockerell, meanwhile, Tuesday at a news conference to provide that update on healthcare recruitment when he was asked how many healthcare workers had left the province.
3: You know, I don't have that number.
1: The NDP Labour Shadow Minister, Nathaniel Teed, in a news release, suggested Cockerell's response was either that he wasn't taking issues with health care seriously or he was incompetent. On Tuesday, Carla Beck and Shadow Health Minister Mira Conroy hand-delivered a letter demanding that Cockerell use the powers under his authority to institute a fair mandate for workers, impose a pay freeze for SHA executives, and set a deadline of September 2026 to conclude bargaining. QP 5430 announced last week they would hold a strike vote September 8th and 14th. The union said they'd been bargaining more than 3 years and there was no hope at the negotiation table. QP Local 5430 is the largest healthcare union in Saskatchewan, representing over 14,000 members. The Saskatchewan RCMP say in 2025, its frontline officers and specialized units arrested 378 people who were charged with 543 drug trafficking-related offenses in 2025. In a news release, Staff Sergeant Eric DeFosse said combining the frontline policing with specialized enforcement is a coordinated effort that disrupts drug trafficking networks and protects vulnerable populations. The RCMP also notes that while traffic services officers patrol for unsafe driving behavior, they're also pivotal to disrupting the transport of illegal goods through and into our province, such as when a roving traffic unit officer stopped a vehicle near Kindersley last October, and with the help of police dog Salt, 19 kilograms of cocaine and 1 kilogram of methamphetamine were located hidden in the vehicle. In 2025, RCMP efforts led to the seizure of approximately 60 kilograms of meth, 14 kilograms of cocaine, 357 grams of fentanyl, 3 kilograms of other drugs, 70 pharmaceutical-style tablets, and over 120 firearms. The Canada Border Services Agency is reporting today that their officers at the Coots Port of Entry in southern Alberta seized 300 kilograms of suspected methamphetamine and 80 kilograms of suspected cocaine. The seizure took place July 2nd from a commercial truck originating in California. It was destined for Vilna, Alberta, and contained a load that had been declared as bath tissue. Saskatoon is getting the chance to try some fair food creations, ride on all sorts of rides, and have a great time at the Saskatoon X starting tomorrow. The X will open its gates from 11 a.m. to midnight. North American Midway will return to provide the rides this year. It allows the X to have 83% of the Calgary Stampede Midway rides. Candace Shearling with Prairieland explained that although many are disappointed by the absence of spud nuts, the concessions are always working hard to come up with new food creations.
4: Sushi tacos, things like that. It's really, really cool. I mean, every year, everywhere you turn, if you follow our Instagram page, you'll get to see a lot of those new foods. And Prairieland is actually introducing a new food this year, bourbon bacon. So you can get that at the Kickin' Horse Saloon. And yeah, it's our new fair food this year.
1: Shearling explained that the festival will have a new addition this year, including a return to the festival's roots with the inclusion of agriculture. In business news, the TSX is trading down by 142 points at 35,608. The Dow is trading down by 794 points at 51,954. Oil, West Texas Intermediate, trading up at $84.55 U.S. per barrel. The Canadian dollar trading up at 70.966 cents U.S. Today's internet news poll question, what's your favorite thing about the X? 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Previously, we asked, have you run out of mosquito repellent? 89% said no, 11% said yes. I'm Venice Ferguson, CJWW News.
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1: The Environment Canada forecast for Saskatoon and area, mainly sunny today, hazy this morning. The wind northwest gusting to 50 and a high of 27. Tonight, clear, a low of 13. Tomorrow, becoming a mix of sun and cloud, high 27. Could see some showers overnight Thursday. Sunshine Friday with a high of 28. Sunny on Saturday, high 32. For the Prince Albert region, becoming sunny this morning and hazy, a high of 26. The wind will be northwest gusting to 40. Tonight, clear, low 13. Tomorrow, sunny, high 25. Might see some showers overnight Thursday. Sunshine and a high of 26 Friday. Sunny with a high of 30 on Saturday. Spiritwood 22, it's 24 in Rosedown Outlook. 22 in Kindersley, it's 25 in Wynyard. Watrous 24, it's 27 in Regina. 23 in Humboldt, as well as Melfort. It's 22 in LaRange, 20 in Meadow Lake. It's 25 in Nipawin, 27 in Hudson Bay, 28 in Yorkton. Swift Current 24, Moose Jaw 26, and it's 18 in Lloydminster. In North Battleford, the wind is west-northwest gusting 37, it's 21. Prince Albert, the wind is northwest gusting 29, sunny and 23. Saskatoon, the wind is northwest gusting 28, it's sunny and 25 degrees. Gregor is in next with sports.
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7: Breaking news in the NHL. Good afternoon. I'm Gregor. The San Jose Sharks announced a contract extension with Macklin celebrating, which makes him now the highest paid player in the league. He signs a 5-year, $94 million deal. You're right on the math. That's $18.8 million a season. Wow. Of course, the 20-year-old did dominate in his sophomore year, recording 45 goals and 115 points in 82 games. Speaking of young hockey stars, Canada plays its first game at the World Junior Summer Showcase tonight. They'll take on Sweden in Windsor. Saskatoon Berries look to end a season-high 3-game losing streak here this evening at Cairns Field. The slide coming at a bad time. Just 8 games left now in the regular season. The Berries have clinched a playoff spot already, but they had hoped to be first in the East. The streak combined with a string of wins by Moose Jaw has the Miller Express with a 2-game lead for now. The teams do play each other down the stretch. First pitch tonight against the Medicine Hat Mavericks is at 7. Also, trying to stop the free fall, Toronto sending Treya Savage to the mound today against Washington in the Bigs. Last night, the Nationals jumped out to a 4-0 first inning lead, held on to beat Toronto 8-6. The Blue Jays will be without slugger Vladimir Guerrero Jr. tonight as he left last night's game with tightness in his hamstring. Over to football. Saskatchewan Roughriders back at practice again this morning. Of course, found out yesterday AJ Ouellette out this week because of his knee. Coach May says it's not something long term, but he's happy the way the schedule worked out so they can try to avenge last week's loss to the Elks ASAP.
8: Anytime something doesn't go your way, you're itching to get back on the field, regardless of who the opponent is. But in this situation, it's just worked out that way. So it's better, I think, to try to get redemption, so to speak, yeah.
7: The Riders visit Edmonton Saturday. Week 9, though, kicks off Thursday night. The Lions are in Winnipeg taking on the Blue Bombers. On the pro hardwood, the Raptors, Heat, and Clippers will headline the 2026 NBA Canada Games in Vancouver and Quebec City. These games will mark the first time a preseason game comes to Quebec, the 8th NBA game in Vancouver. The WNBA returned from their All-Star break. Sounds like the Toronto Tempo, who are on the playoff bubble, might make a deal ahead of their trade deadline, even throwing out the possibility of moving their first-round pick. Saskatoon Mamba hosts Niagara tonight. It's Astel Center. The Mamba are clinched, but the River Lions are still fighting for a spot. Should be a good game. And finally, congratulations to USASC engineering student Jordan Carroll. Captured his second gold medal at the 2026 Commonwealth Games in Glasgow. The second-year USASC engineering student scored a 15, nearly flawless pommel horse routine. He caps an incredible season. For all the Major League scores and more, go to cjwwradio.com.

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7: Good afternoon, I'm Neil Billinger with CJWW's AgriBiz. The Canadian Grain Commission is upgrading grading procedures for amber durum wheat and red lentils starting on Saturday, the beginning of the 2026-27 crop year. Derek Bunkowski is the CGC Chief Grain Inspector. He outlines the changes being made for red lentils.
8: This change addresses new varieties of red lentils that have been recently recommended for registration that have a different seed coat color from the traditional red. For example, there have been some varieties that have a black seed coat or a green seed coat, yet the cotyledon color is red.
7: Moving on to the durum grading changes.
8: We've changed how we're assessing the darkened and severely darkened kernels. Last year, we were categorizing them as severe midge damage. Our research showed that the impacts of darkened kernels were not as significant as they are with severe midge. So we've made the changes to reflect that scientific research that we've done. And we've also took the opportunity while doing this work to look at the smudge and penetrated smudge tolerances in all classes of wheat, and we've made some changes there as well.
7: Derek Bunkowski is the Canadian Grain Commission's Chief Grain Inspector. Higher than normal temperatures mixed with some variable precipitation has led to good crop development in Manitoba. In the latest crop report issued this morning, Manitoba Agriculture says most canola crops are flowering, with the earliest fields past the flowering stage. Most spring cereals are in the early milk to soft dough stages, with fungicide applications to combat fusarium head blight complete. Haying continues across Manitoba with high humidity, heavy yields, large swaths, and scattered rain delaying drying conditions. Nevertheless, hay quality is generally good, with average to above average yields. Pasture conditions in Manitoba remain good, with areas affected by standing water beginning to dry out. Pasture regrowth in those wet areas is encouraging, but some producers are still providing supplemental feed to livestock. Fly pressure remains high in Manitoba, with some reports of foot rot in calves in wetter regions. Coming up after the break, we'll learn more about the Super El Nino and how it's going to impact a key grain exporter.
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7: The Pacific Ocean is warming earlier than usual, thus creating the term Super El Nino. For Western Canada, an El Nino usually delivers a warmer and drier winter. Now, the winter dryness would be a concern in many years, but for the most part, Western Canada should have decent soil moisture reserves heading into winter. Bruce Burnett is the Director of Weather and Markets with Glacier Farm Media.
11: We do have some good soil moisture reserves. Again, it depends a little bit on how the weather plays out for the rest of the growing season. If we turn hot and dry for an extended period of time, some of the southern growing areas will probably start running out of moisture and wouldn't welcome an El Nino winter. But again, it's mostly positive news. For the winter season, at least we won't go through another brutal winter. However, in other parts of the world, it will help us out.
12: Yeah, yeah.
7: some of our major competitors are in areas that will really be impacted. Which countries would those be?
11: Well, I think Australia is the chief one because their export crop profile is much the same as our export crop profile. So they export a lot of wheat, barley, pulses, canola. Certainly this El Nino, Super El Nino is going to impact that production this year compared to the previous years. They've had a number of years of really good crops in Australia, and this will be their first smaller crop in a while. So that will be good news for us and our marketings into Southeast Asia.
7: Yeah, and then of course you've got the palm oil that sort of is in the vegetable oil market. Super El Nino could affect that too.
11: Yes, that's right. It affects the monsoons in the Southeast Asian growing areas, so Indonesia, Malaysia, Thailand, all get impacted by this. And so it's a little bit different impact on the palm oil crop because it's a perennial crop, so it takes a while for the drought to impact production, but it certainly is at risk at the same time as those countries are increasing their use of biofuels using that palm production.
7: We haven't started feeling the impacts of this Super El Nino yet. That'll be in the winter, but are there areas that already are seeing this? Is the ocean really started warming up already, and has it done it earlier than usual?
11: Yes, this is earlier than usual. Usually you would start to see us enter an El Nino cycle somewhere in August or September, but as of June we had entered an official El Nino, and we're now well into it here in July and August, so it's a little bit earlier than normal. Again, it doesn't have an impact on us as much, but we are seeing dryness in eastern Australia already, and that will impact their crops. It's their winter season, but it's certainly not a good sign for them.
7: So Australia, the thought is that production will be lower this year.
11: The market's expecting lower production. The question now is how much lower is it going to be?
7: Bruce Burnett is the Director of Weather and Markets with Glacier Farm Media, talking about Super El Nino.
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7: This is the futures market report for Wednesday, July 29th. November canola down $9.60, $773.30 a ton. January canola down $9.60 at $782.60 a ton. March canola down $10.20, $788.80 a ton. September Minneapolis wheat up $2.25, $7.75 a bushel. September Kansas City wheat down $0.25 at $7.25. September Chicago wheat also down $0.25, $6.61 per bushel. September corn down $9, $4.49. And August soybean down $31.75, $11.80 per bushel. Now here's the rest of the news from Chicago.
12: I'm Dan Bossi, and the 29th of July, Wednesday. Chicago Board of Trade futures are mixed this morning. Wheat slightly higher, corn and soybeans lower. The market seems to be reacting to weather forecasts that show additional showers coming across the western and eastern Midwest starting late Thursday and then continuing into next week. That has got the market under a little bit of selling pressure. The wheat market is higher as Black Sea exports continue to slow down as vessels will not enter the territory, and Russia is closing some truck traffic into three major terminals, which handles about 30 million metric tons of grain. Overall, the Black Sea situation looks grim. No solution is in sight, and the wheat market's reacting accordingly. We'll see how energy prices fall for the day. We've got crude up about $5 this morning. That is putting a bid under some of the bio crops of corn and soybean oil. Till next time, I'm Dan Bossi.
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16: This is the rural weather forecast for the Saskatoon, Waco, Watrous, and Outlook regions. Mainly sunny and hazy today. Northwest wind 30, gusting to 50, 27 degrees, humid X 29. Clear tonight, low 13. Tomorrow, sunshine in the morning. Mix of sun and cloud by afternoon, high 27, humid X 30. 60% chance of showers tomorrow night, then sunny, 28 degrees on Friday. Kindersley, Rosetown, Bigger, sunny and hazy today, 27. Clear tonight, 14. Sunny tomorrow, southeast wind 30 in the morning, high of 29, humid X 31. 60% chance of showers tomorrow night, then sunny on Friday, high of 30. North Battleford and Unity, sunny and hazy today, 25, humid X 27. Clear tonight, 12 degrees, sunny tomorrow, 26, humid X 28, sunny on Friday, 27. Spiritwood, Shelbrook, and Prince Albert, sunny and hazy this afternoon, northwest wind 20 to 40, high 26, humid X 31. Clear tonight, 13 degrees. Tomorrow, sunshine 25, humid X 28, 40% chance of showers tomorrow night, then sunny Friday 26. Melfort, Tisdale, Nipawin, Humbleton, Wynyard, sunny and hazy this afternoon, west wind 20 to 40, high 28, humid X 35. Clear and hazy this evening, low going down to 14. Tomorrow, sunny, west wind 20, high 25, humid X 27. Showers tomorrow night, then clearing on Friday with a high of 26. And that's your rural weather forecast.
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0: That is Pam Tillis getting our Prime Cats all kicked off. That was released late in 1994 as the third single from her platinum album, Sweethearts Dance. It hit number one on Billboard Hot Country Songs in early 1995, and it was her only career number one. I know that it was a big payoff after years of hustle. She was the daughter of Mel Tillis, of course. Started in pop, and then she exploded in the 90s in the country world right after she won the CMA Female Vocalist of the Year in 94. So Mi Vida Loca was kind of her victory lap. It is Jared in for Jason Lee this afternoon. He did the early morning shift today as we get you through your 90s at noon. We got Aaron Tippin up next.
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3: 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But at the same time, free barbecue going on. They still got burgers and hot dogs going on, a long lineup of people, some prizes at the front, a draw for a chance to win a cornhole set, as well as myself here, the Summer Hauler, and the guitar display with the CCMA Awards. We're going to be giving out an official entry tomorrow afternoon for this Summer Hauler, and after today, it's going to be set up at the Saskatoon X, so if you aren't too close to Elbow, hey, don't worry. The Summer Hauler will be finding you eventually. But for those that are in and around passing through Elbow, still time left to stop by the Community Park and Orchard for the Access Communication free summer barbecue and a chance to grab an official entry to our CJWW Flamin' Saskatchewan Summer Hauler.
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0: Pure 90s country music vulnerability right there with Joel Feeney and Say the Word. A guy basically begging the love of his life to say the word and make it official. And in especially in today's world of, you know, games played, mixed signals in relationships, sometimes a person just has to say the word. It is your Prime Cuts. We've got your 90s at noon with Tracy Lawrence just around the corner.
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3: 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Still time before I pack up and take off at 1 o'clock to scan the QR code, try to win an official entry to the Summer Hauler, and try to win best seats in the house to the CCMA Awards coming up in September. But like I said, there is still time to swing by and join us for the Access Summer Barbecue Tour until 1 o'clock at the Elbow Community Park and Orchard.
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0: Well, this one came out in the mid-90s when Randy Travis was already a superstar. Kind of shows his more mature storytelling side. That is Stranger in My Mirror on Country 600 CJWW, coming close to the end of our prime cuts today, celebrating the 90s as we get through the lunchtime. Very warm day around Saskatoon. Definitely warmer than it was yesterday. Right now at 25 degrees. We're going to get a little bit closer to 30 by the end of the day. We've got some goodies to give out to you throughout the afternoon. Keep it locked on CJWW. We'll have George Fox coming up.
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0: the CJWW Newsroom, bringing you Saskatchewan's news first. Here's what's happening.
1: Good afternoon. It's 26 degrees at 1 o'clock. I'm Venice Ferguson. The NDP has proposed there be a Saskatchewan law aimed at improving emergency room closure reporting. NDP MLA and Shadow Minister for Rural and Remote Health, Jared Clark, says temporary emergency room closures continue to create uncertainty for families across the province, particularly in rural communities. The opposition's Bill 606 would require ER closures to be publicly reported online within 1 hour of a shutdown.
2: Over Scott Moe's time as premier, we have seen an 800% increase in hospital closures in rural Saskatchewan. Really hard on families and people living, especially in rural Saskatchewan. You're heading to your local emergency room in an emergency, whether that's with your child or with a parent or your spouse, and you don't know whether or not your emergency room is going to be open or closed.
1: The bill passed second reading in the legislature before ultimately failing when none of the Saskatchewan Party MLAs voted in favor. The SHA implemented an emergency disruption process that now updates twice a day. Clark said Saskatchewan Health Authority officials already have access to internal real-time closure information and argued the public should have the same data. Pine House RCMP are looking for a white truck that was involved in a shooting incident on Highway 165 Sunday. There was an incident involving occupants of a white truck and a gray truck in a rural area between Pine House and LaRange. During that interaction, a firearm was discharged. The driver of the white truck was injured. He was taken to hospital with serious non-life-threatening injuries. A tire deflation device was used to stop the gray truck on Highway 2 south of Wayaquin. A man exited the truck, which was stolen from Meadow Lake, and fled on foot into a nearby treed area. Police dogs and a drone were used in the search, which resulted in the arrest of a 28-year-old man from Meadow Lake. Miami Morin from Meadow Lake is now facing several charges, including dangerous operation of a motor vehicle, flight from a police officer, and possession of property obtained by crime over $5,000. The white truck has yet to be located. It's a Ford F-150 with a partial Alberta license plate of 9UL. It's described as having a smashed back window. RCMP are also working to locate a potential second injured individual to confirm their well-being. A fatal single-vehicle rollover on a mine road in the RM of Rokenville has left one person dead. Musiman RCMP received the report on Sunday around 7:20 p.m. The only person in the vehicle was taken to hospital, where he was later declared deceased. He has been identified as a 32-year-old man from Little Saskatchewan First Nation in Manitoba. You can ride free to the X on a city bus. This is a free bus service for super pass holders to Prairieland Park from July 30th to August 6th. Riders looking to take Saskatoon Transit or Access Transit buses simply need to show the bus operator their super pass or wristband when boarding. Tomorrow, seniors 65 and older can ride free without a super pass. Children grade 8 and under ride for free year-round.
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1: The Environment Canada forecast for Saskatoon and area. Mainly sunny today, hazy. Wind northwest gusting to 50, high 27. Tonight, clear, low 13. Tomorrow, it becomes a mix of sun and cloud in the afternoon, the high 27. Might see some showers on Thursday night. Friday, all through the weekend, it's sunny. High 28 Friday, high 32 Saturday. Cools off on Sunday with a high of 23. For the Prince Albert region, sunshine today, wind northwest gusting to 40 and a high of 26. Tonight, clear, low 13. Tomorrow, sunny and a high of 25. Maybe some showers overnight Thursday. Friday and Saturday, sunshine with highs of 26 and 30, respectively. Sunday, rain, windy, and a high of 22. Spiritwood 23, it's 25 in Rosetown, Wynyard, Watrous. It's 26 in Outlook, 24 in Kindersley. It's 29 in Regina, Humboldt and Melfort at 24. LaRange 23, it's 21 in Meadow Lake, 26 in Nipawin. It's 29 in Hudson Bay and Yorkton. Swift Current and Moose Jaw, 27, and it's 19 in Lloydminster. In North Battleford, the wind is northwest gusting 39, it's 22. Prince Albert, the wind is northwest gusting 29, it's sunny and 24. Saskatoon, the wind is northwest gusting 28, it's sunny and it's 26 degrees. I'm Venice Ferguson, CJWW News.
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0: Country 600, CJWW. That is a member of some Saskatchewan country music royalty right there. Matt Johnner with Stop, Drop, and Roll. Yes, to the person on her text line that was wondering if that person is related to Brad Johnner. Yes, that is actually Brad Johnner's son. You could tell. I mean, if you saw him in person, spitting image of his dad. Hey, we're just a day away from the 2026 Saskatoon Fringe Festival. Kicks off tomorrow, and it's on for 10 days of theater, art, entertainment, and nonstop fun with all sorts of performances from local, national, and international theater artists. It goes right through August 8th, all along the beautiful Broadway district here in Saskatoon. We've got the indoor theater shows, and then, of course, the outdoor street festival side of things as well. It's when Broadway comes alive, and we'll see you at the 2026 Fringe. We'll take a step aside, back with some legendary country from Rascal Flatts next. Wearing our maple leaf with pride, we are CJWW.
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0: some of that whiskey. That is Jess Moskaluk on Saskatchewan's most listened to radio station, CJWW. Jared in this afternoon. CJWW is a very proud partner of Saskatoon Youth Soccer, and they teamed up with O'Reilly Insurance and the Cooperators for Kids in the Park. 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
1: Hey, I'm Ben Brooks, and it's time for your 411. CJWW is excited to present the Crash and Bash Demolition Derby at the Saskatoon X, coming up Sunday, August the 2nd at 8 p.m. Get ready for one of the loudest, wildest, and most action-packed nights of the summer. 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
2: Hey there, it's Derek Chesney here with the Saskatoon Crime Stoppers. This week on Crime Stoppers Unmasked, we're asking for the public's help in identifying a chronic shoplifting suspect. The frequent shoplifter to Saskatoon's Preston Crossing area is described by staffs being a Caucasian male in his mid-40s. He is small in stature, around 5'6", and has a slim build. The male is seen on numerous occasions wearing a gray Under Armour hoodie and a black ball cap. Photos of the suspect can be seen on Facebook, Instagram, and our homepage. Do you have information about this suspect? 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

0: You got the Judds on your Wednesday afternoon, Country 600 CJWW. Back with the CJWW Barbie crew. I know, blast from the past. Back in the day when the hosts would bring the barbecue and the party and some live music to your backyard. We'd grill up some burgers and bring the party to your home. We're doing that again. The Barbie crew is back. We want to throw an epic party in your backyard. We're looking for CJWW's biggest and most deserving fan for this. The party is going to be on August 13th. And looking ahead on the calendar, that's going to be a Thursday night. So, if that works out for you, head to cjwwradio.com. It's under the win column. You'll find Barbie Crew. You give us your regular contact details, so name, phone, email address, your address, and where in the city you are. Tell us why we should pick you. And bonus points, by the way, for some photos. If you have a backyard that is just perfectly geared up for hosting a party like this, we want to see it and potentially pick you for the next CJWW Barbie crew. We'll make it legendary.
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0: You look good in my shirt. That is Keith Urban bringing us nearly up to 2 o'clock on our Wednesday afternoon. Very excited to support the Saskatoon X, which kicks off tomorrow, and it goes right through August 6th, the 8 best days of summer. And yeah, I know, the X is already here. It's kind of insane. I feel like the snow is just melting. But no, the outrageous fair food, the amazing attractions, the thrilling midway rides, the live music, it is all back. And keep listening for your next chance to win some Fan Zone passes for either Jade Eagleson or Josh Ross. Those shows are free with your front gate admission, but the Fan Zone lets you stand right in the splash zone. You get right up into the stage, you get to skip some of the lines, you get your own private bathroom and bar, kind of like a luxury VIP experience while everyone else is in the general audience. 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

0: from the CJWW Newsroom, bringing you Saskatchewan's news first. Here's what's happening.
1: Good afternoon. It's 26 degrees at 2 o'clock. I'm Venice Ferguson. The Saskatoon Police Service says a member of the bike unit patrolling downtown overnight witnessed a confrontation between a small group of people in the 300 block of 2nd Avenue South. This was around 2 a.m., and as the officer approached, the group dispersed. The officer learned a man had been stabbed by one of the people who had walked away. Additional officers arriving in the area located a suspect and arrested him without incident. The victim was taken to hospital for treatment of non-life-threatening injuries. A 38-year-old Saskatoon man has been charged with aggravated assault. The city of Saskatoon says so far crews have finished painting the lines of over 80% of crosswalks, including almost all school zone crossings. Line painting began in the spring and includes crosswalks at over 1,000 intersections. Crews will begin painting other roadway symbols in August, as well as painting the crosswalks in school zones for a second time. Meanwhile, one of those crosswalks is now located at the active pedestrian corridor, located at the intersection of 33rd Street West and Avenue B North. The traffic safety measure was made possible through a grant from SGI's Provincial Traffic Safety Fund. Those monies come from fines levied through the photo radar, which SGI announced yesterday would be back up and running in August after being paused since May when their vendor pulled out. The Saskatchewan NDP says residents shouldn't have to rely on social media to find out whether emergency services are available in their community. Tuesday, Shadow Minister for Rural and Remote Health, Jared Clark, said a centralized notification system would make healthcare information easier to access for both residents and travelers. The opposition's Bill 606 would require ER closures to be publicly reported online within 1 hour of a shutdown.
2: So right now, the way that SHA notifies the public is a piece of paper on the door. We've seen some communities step up and are posting those notices on Facebook, for example. I don't think that's enough, though. You know, if you're not on Facebook, then you're not noticing it.
1: Bill 606 passed second reading in the legislature before ultimately failing to receive final approval when none of the Saskatchewan Party MLAs voted in favor. Saskatoon residents can check out a variety of food, rides, and entertainment at this year's Saskatoon X. Gates are open 11 to midnight each day. It kicks off tomorrow. This year's rides come from North American Midway again. North American Midway rides have led to the X having 83% of the same rides the Calgary Stampede does. Candace Shearling is with Prairieland. She explains that the festival will have many new additions, such as more shaded areas and the inclusion of the X's roots in agriculture. I'm Venice Ferguson, CJWW News.
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1: The Environment Canada forecast for Saskatoon and area. Mainly sunny today, hazy. Wind northwest gusting to 50, high 27. Tonight, clear, low 13. Tomorrow, it becomes a mix of sun and cloud in the afternoon, the high 27. Might see some showers on Thursday night. Friday, all through the weekend, it's sunny. High 28 Friday, high 32 Saturday. Cools off on Sunday with a high of 23. For the Prince Albert region, sunshine today, wind northwest gusting to 40 and a high of 26. Tonight, clear, low 13. Tomorrow, sunny and a high of 25. Maybe some showers overnight Thursday. Friday and Saturday, sunshine with highs of 26 and 30, respectively. Sunday, rain, windy, and a high of 22. 23 in Spiritwood, it's 26 in Rosetown. Outlook 27, it's 24 in Kindersley, 25 in Wynyard and Humboldt. It's 26 in Watrous, 27 in Regina, as well as Nipawin. It's 24 in LaRonge, Meadow Lake at 22. It's 25 in Melfort, 29 in Hudson Bay, Yorkton 30. It's 28 in Swift Current, 27 in Moose Jaw, and 20 in Lloydminster. In North Battleford, the wind is northwest, gusting 42. It's 23. Prince Albert, the wind is west-northwest, gusting 37. Sunny and 25. Saskatoon, the wind is northwest 30. It's sunny and is 26 degrees. 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
6: Here are this afternoon's closing futures prices for Wednesday, July 29th. November canola down $11.30, $771.60 a ton, $17.50 a bushel. January canola also down $11.30, $780.90 a ton, $17.71 a bushel. March canola down $11.10, $800.30 a ton, $18.15 a bushel. In Chicago, August soybean down 35 cents. $11.77 a bushel. August soybean oil down 169 points, 69.07 cents. August soybean meal down $4.70, $315.60 a ton. September corn is down a dime, $4.48.5 a bushel. September Chicago wheat, 2.5 cents lower at $6.60. And September oats down a penny today, $3.12.75 a bushel. And those are this afternoon's closing futures prices, courtesy of RJ O'Brien Canada in Winnipeg.
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0: Country 600 CJWW, that is Gord Bamford. Don't let her be gone. He's going to be performing out in Outlook for the Outlook Riverbank Rodeo. Can't wait for this one because he always brings that thunder on the stage. Can't wait for that. That's coming up on August 8th. Gates will open that day at 8 p.m. at the Jim Cook Recplex out in Outlook. But that's not the only day of the rodeo. It is the Friday and the Saturday. And if you want to see admission rates and, the itinerary of events, because the Friday and the Saturday are both stacked, just go to the event page over at cjwwradio.com.
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0: Country 600, CJWW. Tyler, Joe Miller, that is Under the Influence as we get through a Wednesday afternoon. Got a lot going on over the next couple of weeks. This weekend, out in Keniston, it's the Hillbilly Boogie Music Festival, and it is a whole spread of different styles of music. Lots of country, there's some rock and roll, there's some throwbacks, there's a Back to the 80s band. Tommy John Amon and Adam Johnson going to take that stage. Hot Rod Hullabaloo is going to be out there. And if you've never seen them live, they bring the rockabilly thunder to that stage. Love me some live rockabilly. So this is out in Keniston. You can go single day passes. You can also get an entire weekend pass as well. And that is this weekend out in Keniston for the Hillbilly Boogie. We've got the link and the full event poster with all of the different bands that are going to be playing there. Simply just go to CJWWRadio.com.
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1: 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RCMP make over 375 drug-related arrests in 2025. 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

0: Megan Patrick, that is Be Country with me, Country 600 CJWW. She was quite pregnant last time she was here in Saskatoon, and she was just recently this past week posting some updates, 34 weeks pregnant, and major props to her for sticking with the tour despite the pregnancy. I can't imagine that was easy. That must have been extremely tiring, and all of our thoughts with her and her family as their family, her and Mitchell Tenpenny's family, going to be growing by one in just a few weeks' time. Country 600 CJWW with Legendary Country from Gretchen Wilson next.
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0: 1-800-3600-CJWW. That is Donnie Peranto. So he and Brad Johnner have known each other since 1990. Donnie was invited to record on the Johnner Brothers' first ever album. And now the two of them, Donnie Peranto and Brad Johnner, are going to be doing a show together in the Lakelands on August 1st. And if you follow Donnie Peranto on social media, they'll have all the details of that show. And if you don't follow him, you absolutely should. Love me some live fiddle. We're going to take a step aside, back with legendary country from Shenandoah next.
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0: from the CJWW Newsroom, bringing you Saskatchewan's news first. Here's what's happening.
1: Good afternoon. It's 3 o'clock. I'm Venice Ferguson. The NDP has proposed there be a Saskatchewan law aimed at improving emergency room closure reporting. NDP MLA and Shadow Minister for Rural and Remote Health, Jared Clark, says temporary emergency

0: Emergency room closures continue to create uncertainty for families across the province, particularly in rural communities. The opposition's Bill 606 would require ER closures to be publicly reported online within 1 hour of a shutdown.
1: Over Scott Moe's time as premier, we have seen an 800% increase in hospital closures in rural Saskatchewan. Really hard on families and people living, especially in rural Saskatchewan. You're heading to your local emergency room in an emergency, whether that's with your child or with a parent or your spouse, and you don't know whether or not your emergency room is going to be open or closed.
0: The bill passed second reading in the legislature before ultimately failing when none of the Saskatchewan Party MLAs voted in favor. The SHA implemented an emergency disruption process that now updates twice a day. Clark said Saskatchewan Health Authority officials already have access to internal real-time closure information and argued the public should have the same data. The Saskatchewan RCMP say scam text messages purportedly from the Provincial Court of Saskatchewan have made its way to the Carnduff and Indian Head areas, where there has been a recent cluster of reports. The messages claim that recipients have an outstanding traffic citation and direct individuals to click a link and submit payment online, falsely identifying the sender as the Provincial Court of Saskatchewan. Officers have noted the messages originated from a phone number using +21 area code and say the messages are not legitimate. Saskatchewan RCMP advised the public not to click on any links provided in these messages and not to send payment or personal information. A photo of the fraudulent text messages in our online story. As part of an ongoing firearms investigation, Saskatchewan RCMP located and seized firearms and ammunition in Lloydminster. July 15th, the Lloydminster Saskatchewan Trafficking Response Team executed a search warrant at a home on 22nd Street in the community. Officers located and seized four firearms with prohibited magazines and ammunition. However, they determined that four additional restricted firearms, which were registered to be stored at the residence, were not there. The firearms had not been reported lost or stolen, and their investigation determined one firearm was located by police in Alberta. Officers are actively working to locate the other three. As a result of the investigation, 61-year-old Brian Gogowich of Lloydminster is charged with 3 counts unauthorized possession of prohibited device and 4 counts failed to report the loss of a restricted firearm. You can ride free to the X on a city bus. This is a free bus service for super pass holders to Prairieland Park from July 30th to August 6th. Riders looking to take Saskatoon Transit or Access Transit buses simply need to show the bus operator their super pass or wristband when boarding. Tomorrow, seniors 65 and older can ride free without a super pass. Children grade 8 and under ride for free year-round. I'm Venice Ferguson, CJWW News.
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0: The Environment Canada forecast for Saskatoon area. Mainly sunny today, hazy. Wind northwest gusting to 50, high 27. Tonight, clear, low 13. Tomorrow, it becomes a mix of sun and cloud in the afternoon, the high 27. Might see some showers on Thursday night. Friday, all through the weekend, it's sunny. High 28 Friday, high 32 Saturday, cools off on Sunday with a high of 23. For the Prince Albert region, sunshine today, wind northwest gusting to 40 and a high of 26. Tonight, clear, low 13. Tomorrow, sunny and a high of 25. Maybe some showers overnight Thursday. Friday and Saturday, sunshine with highs of 26 and 30, respectively. Sunday, rain, windy and a high of 22.
3: Your temperatures across the province this hour. Spiritwood at 23 degrees. Rosetown and Outlook 27. Kindersley and Wynyard in the sunshine at 25 degrees. Watrous 26. Regina partly cloudy and 29 degrees. We got Humboldt and LaRonge mainly sunny and 25 degrees. Meadow Lake 22. Melfort 25. Nipawin 27. Hudson Bay 28 degrees. Yorkton, the hot spot in the province at 30 degrees in the sunshine. Swift Current and Moose Jaw 29. Lloydminster, on the flip side, is the cool spot in Saskatchewan at 21. Battleford's sunny and 23 degrees. Prince Albert, sunshine and 25. Saskatoon, clear, sunny, and 26.
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8: Good afternoon, this is Kirk McWilliams from Archie O'Brien Canada with this afternoon's futures prices from Winnipeg and Chicago. August gold up 45.90 at 48.4.60. September silver up 150 at 59.09. September Canadian up 23 at 71.29. September crude up 5.22 at 84.50. November canola down 11.30 at 7.71.60. January canola down 11.30 at 7.80.90. September Minneapolis wheat up 2.5 at 7.05. September Kansas down 0.25 at 7.26. September Chicago wheat down 2.5 at 6.60. September corn down 10 at 4.48.5. September oats down 1 at 3.12.75. August beans down 35 at 11.77. August meal down 4.70 at 3.15.60. August bean oil down 169 at 69.07. August cattle up 85 at 228.32. August feeders up 162 at 344.70. And August hogs down 240 at 170. This is Kirk McWilliams from Margie O'Brien, Canada.
2: Saddle up. It's another hour of legendary country. This is the 3 o'clock Stampede with Jason Lee on CJWW.

0: 3600, CJWW, George Burge and Luke Bryan. That is Ride, Ride, Ride. You got Jared here this afternoon. Man, this is a big week around Saskatoon, especially because, well, I mean, summer is trucking on, as it does. It makes me aware. That's the kind of thing that really makes me aware of the passage of time. But tomorrow, the kickoff to not only the Saskatoon X, but the Saskatoon Fringe Festival. So it is a full week of activities ahead of us. This weekend is going to be very busy, but in the best way possible. And we have all the details on all of these things, full itinerary of those indoor theater fringe shows as well, on the event page at cjwwradio.com.
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2: I have a big boot for the people who are bringing elm into the compost depot on Highway 7 and 11th Street. All the elm goes to the landfill. Thank you very much.
3: Hey there, Jason. How's it going?
4: Good, thank you. What's on your mind today?
3: Well, for all those folks that are so worried about the mosquitoes and ticks and everything, when you run out, you need to try some home remedies. If you've got any kind of herbs around your place, like basil, rosemary, lavender, peppermint, thyme, anything like that, you can use that, rub that on yourself, or any of those as an oil. If you have any of those oils at all, you can put a few drops into some water in a little bottle, spray your legs and your arms down, and that stuff helps mosquitoes. A really other quick tip is if you put some coffee grounds and an orange or lemon and a Q-tip in a little container and start it on fire, the smoke will also repel mosquitoes. So those are great tips for people outside and camping.
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1: Got a very summery tune from Tim and the Glory Boys. That is Without a Prayer as we get through 3 o'clock on Country 600 CJWW. So this weekend, going to be a bye weekend for Sutherland Automotive Speedway, and honestly, for good reason. Tough to compete with Saskatoon X and the Fringe Festival. So it's nice that we get a little weekend off from the race action, but then we're going to be coming back full tilt the weekend after. So August 8th, it is the Bridge City 200. That is one of the landmark events of the year. You see the divisions of the Pro Late models, the Street Stocks, and the Super Trucks going to be racing out there as well. So next Saturday, August 8th, and the event starts at 5 o'clock, so the gates will open about an hour, hour and a half before then. And hopefully we'll see as many of your smiling faces out there as possible, because who doesn't love a day out at the races? Here's your CJWW 411. 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

0: That's the Johnner Brothers, Still in Love with You. Country 600 CJWW. Earlier today, the exhibition parade was going through downtown Saskatoon. It's the kickoff to exhibition season. Our friend Leanne Schinkel from Discover Saskatoon walked the parade, and she counted her steps. I was always curious how many steps a parade would be. And if you were ever curious, it was 7,815 steps for the parade going through Saskatoon, all to kick off the X this year. If you took in the parade in downtown Saskatoon today, you took any pictures or videos, feel free to send those in to the CJWW text line. That's 306-938-0600.
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0: single again. That is Josh Ross on Country 600 CJWW. He is a Canadian country singer who is sort of taking it and going the distance because he's getting international appeal, which can be fairly rare for Canadian artists. So he is performing here in Saskatoon on the Sasktel Grandstand, all part of the Saskatoon X, on Monday. That's this Monday, August the 3rd. It's free with your front gate admission, by the way, so hopefully we'll see you out there and pack the grandstands for Josh Ross this year. Keep listening for your chance to win Fan Zone Plus passes. The kids at the Grandbabies will love that. That'll get them right to the front of the stage.
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0: from the CJWW Newsroom, bringing you Saskatchewan's news first. Here's what's happening.
1: Good afternoon. It's 26 degrees at 4 o'clock. I'm Lena Iraki. RCMP, along with Warman Fire and Rescue, are on the scene of a pair of traffic accidents this afternoon. Warman RCMP reported a serious collision occurred on Highway 305 near the intersection of Range Road 3050. The Warman Fire Rescue Facebook page reports one person was transported by STARS to hospital and another person moved by ground ambulance. Others were treated on the scene. The highway will be closed for an undetermined amount of time. Detours are in place and motorists should expect delays. Warman Fire Rescue reports there's also a second accident at the southbound entrance into Warman. Traffic is being rerouted. No other details are available. The City of Saskatoon has announced a new 25-year roadmap for the Climate Action Strategy. The strategy is three pieces, two playbooks and a guide for the transition. One playbook has measures to reduce carbon pollution. The other has suggestions on how to prepare communities for climate change. Director of Sustainability, Jenna South, says the strategy will help support a safe

0: safer, healthier, and more prosperous Saskatoon.
1: City Council's approval of the strategy does not come with a price tag attached. The individual projects from the strategy are not automatically approved with the acceptance of this report, nor are they funded to go ahead. Further initiatives from the strategy will be considered individually through normal budget, decision-making, and public engagement processes.
0: South adds that the strategy has been in preparation since 2024 and had plenty of community input. The City of Saskatoon says so far crews have finished the line painting of over 80% of crosswalks, including almost all school zone crossings. Line painting began in the spring and includes crosswalks at over 1,000 intersections. Crews will begin painting over roadside symbols in August, as well as painting the crosswalks and school zones for a second time. Meanwhile, one of those crosswalks is now located at the active pedestrian corridor, located at the intersection of 33rd Street West and Avenue B North. The traffic safety measure was made possible through a grant from SGI's Provincial Traffic Safety Fund. Those monies come from fines levied from the photo radar, which SGI announced yesterday would be back up and running in August after pausing since May when their vendor pulled out. The city's line marking truck paints the equivalent of nearly 600 kilometers of lane, center, and edge lanes, and is on track to complete painting the whole city by the end of the paint season. The Saskatoon X is bringing 8 days filled with food, rides, and fun to people. The festival will kick off tomorrow and go until next Thursday. Gates will open at 11 a.m. and close at midnight each day. North American Midway will also be returning to provide the rides for the Saskatoon X. Candice Shearling with Prairieland says there will be something new everywhere you look at the festival.
2: Rooted in agriculture, it's exciting. We're bringing back agriculture in a big way this year. We have a whole agriculture area that has a grain bin gazebo, and we have Elfie, our alpaca, that leads our guests through the experience of learning about agriculture.
0: She explained that there will be plenty of new food to try, including sushi tacos and bourbon bacon. Shearling added that there will be multiple new areas and options offering shade this year to keep people cool in the hot weather.
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0: The Environment Canada forecast for Saskatoon and Prince Albert areas. Tonight, clear, low 11. Tomorrow, mainly sunny with a high of 26. Tomorrow night, partly cloudy and a slight chance of late evening or overnight showers, risk of a thunderstorm and a low of 14. Sunny on Friday with a high of 28 degrees in the south and a high of 26 degrees in the northern areas. Here are your temperatures from around the province. Spiritwood is 23 degrees. It's 27 degrees in Rosetown and Outlook, 26 degrees in Kindersley and Wynyard, 27 degrees in Watrous, 30 degrees in Regina, 25 in Humboldt, 26 in LaRonge, 23 in Meadow Lake, 25 in Melfort, 27 in Nipawin, 28 in Hudson Bay, 30 in Yorkton, 28 in Swift Current, 30 in Moose Jaw, and 21 degrees in Lloydminster. North Battleford is 23 degrees with northwest wind gusting to 35. Prince Albert is mainly sunny at 26 degrees with northwest wind gusting to 35, and Saskatoon is sunny at 26 degrees with northwest wind gusting to 30. I'm Lena Iraki, CJWW News. 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
4: This is Venice Ferguson with Coffee Talk. The scourge of social media. A local and longtime Saskatoon business owner is closing down. There's a Facebook group which gives a platform for residents to boot or salute restaurants in Saskatchewan. And this particular restaurant was continuously criticized after an incident with an insect. I understood they addressed the situation. However, couldn't escape the weight of an onslaught of skepticism and ongoing scathing reviews. Consequently, after being a Saskatoon staple, the doors are closing. Don't get me wrong. I'm fastidious, and I actually do access the Government of Saskatchewan Inspection Insight. You can type in the name of a restaurant, and it will tell you when recent inspections took place, and might say something like, food facility is not free of pests, or equipment as specified by the public health inspector are not kept clean and sanitized and or maintained in good repair. It will also indicate if it's a routine inspection or a follow-up. I do believe restaurants must be held to standards as they are set under health guidelines. But what I see happening now is restaurant management monitoring social media groups. If we expect these businesses to maintain the best standards, I don't think it's good use of their time if they're subjugated to social media in hopes of doing damage control because the trolls are piling on.
3: Coffee Talk scripts and audio are available at cjwwradio.com.
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8: Good afternoon, I'm Steve Chisholm with your CJWW Sports, and after a disappointing season due to injuries, the Saskatoon Blades sent defenseman Derek Thurston to the Vancouver Giants in exchange for a conditional draft pick. GM Colin Priestner says Thurston went through a difficult year with grace and positivity, though, and it is better he gets a chance to recover in his hometown. And Priestner says he hopes to see them back on the ice very soon. Thurston played a dozen games for the Blades last season after coming over from Red Deer. Now, less than 2 hours after that deal, the Blades made another, acquiring a couple of draft picks from Brandon in exchange for goaltender Riley Budd. Still on the topic of hockey, the world is buzzing over the contract extension for Macklin Celebrini in San Jose. The 20-year-old is going to make nearly $19 million a season for 5 years. Hey, speaking of young hockey stars, Canada playing its first game at the World Junior Summer Showcase tonight. They're taking on Sweden, a game being played in Windsor. Saskatoon Berries looking to end a season-high three-game losing streak this evening over at Cairns Field. They host Medicine Hat. There are only 8 games left in the season, and it's a tight race for first in the East with Moose Jaw, the Express, currently holding a 2-game advantage on the Berries. First pitch tonight, 7 o'clock. In the major leagues, the Blue Jays picked up a win this afternoon. Trey Savage allowed 1 run in 6 2/3 innings, the Jays defeating the Washington Nationals 5-2. Riders continue to prep for Saturday's visit to Edmonton. Looks like the Elks are going to have their biggest crowd of the season for the green and white. Now, because of injuries, the Riders taking a look and moving some players around. Case in point, the offensive line, Zach Fry, questionable because of a knee injury. So Daniel Johnson was taking some first-team reps today. Here's Coach Corey Mace.
9: You know, he's not wet behind the ears anymore. You know, he's been able to play tackle for us. He's been able to play the XO. He's been able to play guard for us. So he's intelligent. He's got great feet. You know, when he's been able to play, he's played at a high level. And it's been, you know, a steady trajectory for him in doing so. So love the path that he's on. Sky's the limit for that kid.
8: On the hardwood, the Saskatoon Mamba are hosting Niagara tonight at Sastel Center. The Mamba have clinched a playoff spot, but the River Lions, they're still fighting for their playoff spot. And congratulations to U of S engineering student Jordan Carroll, who won a second gold medal at the Commonwealth Games in Glasgow, a nearly flawless performance on the pommel horse. Hey, for all the major league scores and more, you can hit up our website anytime, cjwwradio.com.
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0: George Canyon on Country 600 CJWW with I'll Never Do Better Than You. CJWW with the Saskatoon X kicking off tomorrow. You want to see an action movie unfolding in front of you. Part of the Saskatoon X is the Crash and Bash Demolition Derby, and that is happening this Sunday. Usually, it's on the last day of the X. This year, it's kind of kicking things off for the X. They're switch things up a little bit. So, Crash and Bash is on Sunday, 8 p.m., by the way. You see cars crashing it out. Love a demolition derby. And they will have live music as well. Longshot is going to be out there keeping the party going. So, that is this Sunday, 8 p.m. at the Grandstand out at Prairie Land.
1: 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Let us know what you see at 306-938-0600. 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

0: Country 600 CJWW, always a party with Aaron Pritchett. That is Hold My Beer as we get through 4 o'clock. Just letting you know about the Thickwood Hills Studio Trail. So they're going to be doing this on August 8th and 9th, 10 a.m. till 5 p.m. both days. There's 19 different artisan studios, and they're showcasing different works in art and pottery, stained glass, woodworking. There's all sorts of soaps, sculptures, textiles, and again, that's August 8th and 9th out at the Thickwood Hills Studio Trail. 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CJWW is excited to support the Elbow Polka Fest happening August 7th and 8th in beautiful Elbow. 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

0: Country 600 CJWW. That is Dean Brody, Man Without a Woman. Got some people asking if we have super passes for the Saskatoon X to give away, and you bet we do. So super pass, of course, the classic admission to the X that gets you rides all day long, whether you want it for yourself or maybe there's some young ones in the family that you think would get a thrill out of that. 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Under the win column on the top of the page, you'll find Saskatoon X Super Passes. And the only skill testing question involved is telling us what your favorite ride has been at the X, whether it's a new one or one from the past as well.
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2: I have a big boot for the people who are bringing elm into the compost depot on Highway 7 and 11th Street. All the elm goes to the landfill. Thank you very much.
3: Hey there, Jason. How's it going?
4: Good, thank you. What's on your mind today?
3: Well, for all those folks that are so worried about the mosquitoes and ticks and everything, when you run out, you need to try some home remedies. If you've got any kind of herbs around your place, like basil, rosemary, lavender, peppermint, thyme, anything like that, you can use that, rub that on yourself, or any of those as an oil. If you have any of those oils at all, you can put a few drops into some water in a little bottle, spray your legs and your arms down, and that stuff helps mosquitoes. A really other quick tip is if you put some coffee grounds and an orange or lemon and a Q-tip in a little container and start it on fire, the smoke will also repel mosquitoes. So those are great tips for people outside and camping.
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0: Catch us on the road, scan the QR code, and take a selfie with the trailer for your chance to win. Here's hoping you're one of the 60 lucky people that will be in for the final draw with the trailer and everything inside worth over $40,000. Because remember, if you want to be a baller, you've got to win the Summer Hauler.
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3: Good afternoon, sunshine and 27 degrees at 5 o'clock. I'm Neil Billinger. Coming up in news, two different vehicle collisions near Warman this afternoon, and the Saskatoon X begins tomorrow with a long list of tasty treats. In sports, the Saskatoon Blades make a couple of trades today. If you see news where you are at, call us at 244-1925. Two collisions in the Warman area earlier this afternoon have resulted in injuries and traffic detours. Warman RCMP report a serious collision on Highway 305 near the intersection of Range Road 3050. According to Warman Fire Rescue, one person was transported by STARS to hospital. Another person was moved by ground ambulance while others were treated on the scene. RCMP stated the highway will be closed for an undetermined amount of time and that motorists should expect delays and detours. Now, the second accident happened at the southbound entrance into Warman. At last word, traffic was being rerouted. No other details on that are available. The City of Saskatoon has laid out a 25-year roadmap for its climate action strategy. The strategy includes a playbook to reduce carbon pollution and to prepare the community for future climate change. Jenna Self is the city's director of sustainability.
4: The city undertook multiple community engagement initiatives to support the preparation of the strategy. We talked to residents, community organizations, businesses, subject matter experts, and we talked to approximately 1,322 people.

0: And through a public survey, we had a workshop, there were meetings and information sessions.
1: Preparations for the climate action strategy started a couple of years ago. Western Canada could benefit in a couple of ways from the so-called Super El Nino in the Pacific Ocean. The warmer ocean water impacts weather patterns, especially in eastern Australia. Bruce Burnett is the director of weather and markets for Glacier Farm Media.
2: Their export crop profile is much the same as our export crop profile. So they export a lot of wheat, barley, pulses, canola. Certainly this El Nino, Super El Nino, is going to impact that production this year compared to the previous years.
1: A smaller Australian crop would open the door for more Canadian canola, wheat, and lentil exports into Southeast Asia. The Saskatoon X kicks off tomorrow with a wide variety of rides and food options. However, as previously reported, there will be no spud nuts this year. But don't despair, there are many other tasty selections, according to Prairie Land's Candice Shearling.
3: Sushi tacos, things like that. It's really, really cool. I mean, every year, everywhere you turn, if you follow our Instagram page, you'll get to see a lot of those new foods. And Prairie Land is actually introducing a new food this year, bourbon bacon. So you can get that at the Kickin' Horse Saloon. And yeah, it's our new fair food this year.
1: The North American Midway is back, and that means the X will have 83% of the rides that were at the Calgary Stampede earlier this month. The Saskatoon X will run from tomorrow through next Thursday. Gates open from 11 a.m. to midnight daily. The provincial NDP continues to push for real-time reporting of emergency room closures in rural Saskatchewan. The Shadow Minister for Rural and Remote Health, Jared Clark, says ER closures should be publicly reported online within 1 hour. City crews have finished painting over 80% of crosswalks, including almost all school zone crossings. The line painting started back in the spring and includes crosswalks at more than 1,000 intersections. Saskatchewan RCMP arrested 378 people last year on drug trafficking charges. Those efforts led to the seizure of approximately 60 kilograms of meth, 14 kilograms of cocaine, 357 grams of fentanyl, and more than 120 firearms. A VLT jackpot just a shade under $1.2 million was won in Norquay, about an hour northeast of Yorkton. Jordan Cashane of Norquay was playing the Vault Breaker VLT at the Norquay Family Restaurant on July 24th. Cashane has two priorities for his windfall. One is to invest, and the other to buy new vehicles for himself and some family members. Today's internet news poll question asks, what's your favorite thing at the Saskatoon X? The rides, food, entertainment, or the games? 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I'm Neil Billinger, CJWW News.
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1: This is the Environment Canada weather forecast for Saskatoon and Prince Albert areas. Clear tonight, low 11. Mainly sunny tomorrow, 26. Partly cloudy tomorrow night. Slight chance of a late evening or overnight shower. Risk of a thunderstorm, low 14. Sunny on Friday, 28 degrees in the south and 26 in northern areas. Around the province, 24 in Spiritwood, Rosetown 27 along with Outlook, Kindersley 26, as is Wynyard and Watrous, Regina up to 30 degrees, 25 in Humboldt, LaRange 26, 23 at Meadow Lake, Melford 25, 27 in Nipawin, Hudson Bay 28, 30 in Yorkton, Swift Current 29, Moose Jaw 30, Sunshine and 24 in North Battleford. Prince Albert, mainly sunny, northwest wind 23, gusting to 41, 26 degrees. Sunny here in Saskatoon, northwest wind 17, and the temperature is 27.
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7: Good afternoon. This is Rebecca Camargo from Blair Lucan's office of Edward Jones with today's CJWW Business Report. Stocks decline as oil prices jump and long-term yields rise. Main indexes in Canada and the U.S. declined more than 1% on renewed geopolitical tensions and investor concerns that the Fed is falling behind on inflation after it kept interest rates steady. Iran launched a missile strike on a U.S. base in Jordan that was intercepted, and President Donald Trump said the U.S. would retaliate, signaling a potential escalation following a recent pause in hostilities. In response, WTI oil prices jumped 7% to $85, still below last week's $90 peak, but up meaningfully from $70 at the end of June. In the stock markets July 29th, the TSX Composite Index on the Toronto Stock Exchange was down 416 points to close at 35,334. The Dow Jones Industrial Average in New York was down 1,153 points to close at 51,594. In interest rates, a one-year GIC at our office today paid 3.37%. The high interest savings rate was 2.1%, and the Canadian dollar is currently trading at 71 cents U.S. In commodity markets, gold was up 0.28% to $4,050 an ounce, and crude oil was up 7.04% to 85 U.S. per barrel. And that's today's CJWW Business Report. 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
1: Good afternoon, I'm Neil Billinger with CJWW's AgriBiz. The Canadian Grain Commission is upgrading grading procedures for amber durum wheat and red lentils starting on Saturday, the beginning of the 2026-27 crop year. Derek Bunkowski is the CGC Chief Grain Inspector. He outlines the changes being made for red lentils.
12: This change addresses new varieties of red lentils that have been recently recommended for registration that have a different seed coat color from the traditional red. For example, there have been some varieties that have a black seed coat or a green seed coat, yet the cotyledon color is red.
1: Moving on to the durum grading changes.
12: We've changed how we're assessing the darkened and severely darkened kernels. Last year, we were categorizing them as severe midge damage. Our research showed that the impacts of darkened kernels were not as significant as they are with severe midge. So we've made the changes to reflect that scientific research that we've done. And we've also took the opportunity while doing this work to look at the smudge and penetrated smudge tolerances in all classes of wheat, and we've made some changes there as well.
1: Derek Bunkowski is the Canadian Grain Commission's Chief Grain Inspector. Higher than normal temperatures mixed with some variable precipitation has led to good crop development in Manitoba. In the latest crop report issued this morning, Manitoba Agriculture says most canola crops are flowering, with the earliest fields past the flowering stage. Most spring cereals are in the early milk to soft dough stages, with fungicide applications to combat fusarium head blight complete. Haying continues across Manitoba with high humidity, heavy yields, large swaths, and scattered rain delaying drying conditions. Nevertheless, hay quality is generally good, with average to above average yields. Pasture conditions in Manitoba remain good, with areas affected by standing water beginning to dry out. Pasture regrowth in those wet areas is encouraging, but some producers are still providing supplemental feed to livestock. Fly pressure remains high in Manitoba, with some reports of foot rot in calves in wetter regions.
13: 25 to 30, 35 to 40.
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15: Good afternoon, I'm Steve Chisholm with your CJWW Sports, and after a disappointing season due to injuries, the Saskatoon Blades sent defenseman Derek Thurston to the Vancouver Giants in exchange for a conditional draft pick. GM Colin Priestner says Thurston went through a difficult year with grace and positivity, though, and it is better he gets a chance to recover in his hometown. And Priestner says he hopes to see them back on the ice very soon. Thurston played a dozen games for the Blades last season after coming over from Red Deer. Now, less than 2 hours after that deal, the Blades made another, acquiring a couple of draft picks from Brandon in exchange for goaltender Riley Budd. Still on the topic of hockey, that world is buzzing over the contract extension for Macklin Celebrini in San Jose. The 20-year-old is going to make nearly $19 million a season for 5 years. Hey, speaking of young hockey stars, Canada playing its first game at the World Junior Summer Showcase tonight. They're taking on Sweden, a game being played in Windsor. Saskatoon Berry is looking to end a season-high three-game losing streak this evening over at Cairns Field. They host Medicine Hat. There are only 8 games left in the season, and it's a tight race for first in the East with Moose Jaw. The Express currently holding a 2-game advantage on the Berries. First pitch tonight, 7 o'clock. In the major leagues, the Blue Jays picked up a win this afternoon. Treya Savage allowed 1 run in 6 2/3 innings, the Jays defeating the Washington Nationals 5-2. Riders continue to prep for Saturday's visit to Edmonton. Looks like the Elks are going to have their biggest crowd of the season for the green and white. Now, because of injuries, the Riders taking a look and moving some players around. Case in point, the offensive line, Zach Fry, questionable because of a knee injury. So Daniel Johnson was taking some first-team reps today. Here's Coach Corey Mace.
16: You know, he's not wet behind the ears anymore. You know, he's been able to play tackle for us. He's been able to play the XO. He's been able to play guard for us. So he's intelligent. He's got great feet. You know, when he's been able to play, he's played at a high level. And it's been, you know, a steady trajectory for him in doing so. So love the path that he's on. Sky's the limit for that kid.
15: On the hardwood, Saskatoon Mamba are hosting Niagara tonight at Sastel Center. The Mamba have clinched a playoff spot, but the River Lions, they're still fighting for their playoff spot. And congratulations to U of S engineering student Jordan Carroll, who won a second gold medal at the Commonwealth Games in Glasgow, a nearly flawless performance on the pommel horse. Hey, for all the Major League scores and more, you can hit up our website anytime, cjwwradio.com.
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0: live on a farm.
1: That is the Reklaws. I grew up on a farm. Country 600 CJWW just after 5 o'clock. Hope you're having a wonderful Wednesday so far. Just about to have things ramp up over here in Saskatoon because tomorrow, not only the Saskatoon X kicking off, but the Saskatoon Fringe Festival as well, with some indoor live theater and a street festival. You know, all of the things that we come to know and love every single year. And then, of course, the X is, well, the X. We've got not one, but two country headliners at the X this year. Josh Ross and Jade Eagleson. Can hardly wait. You know, this is the busiest week of summer in Saskatoon, and there's a lot to look forward to. We've got Legendary Country coming up from Mel McDaniel after Kelsey Ballerini next.
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0: Her blue jeans on. That is Mel McDaniel on Country 600 CJWW. So here's something I didn't realize. Minivans are apparently cool again. There's a growing number of millennial parents that are giving minivans a second look. Minivan sales went up 21% last year. And it seems like the Toyota Sienna is kind of the crown jewel. It's a lot more popular now. It's only spending about 18 days on dealer lots before getting sold. Parents are saying that the sliding doors make loading kids a little bit simpler. They're cheaper, comparable to three-row SUVs as well. It's no longer your mom's minivan. They're cool now. Get with the times. But you heard it here first. I think the thing that really should come back, and I promise I'm not saying this ironically, station wagons. They're practical. They're smaller than a minivan. You still have that cargo space. I would maybe leave the wood paneling out, though. Here's your CJWW 411. 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

0: 1-800-300-3600 CJWW. Nate Holler with Thought About You. So I saw this new food invention, or I guess drink invention, down in the United States, and it's when we get a hot summer day, but you still have the need to caffeinate, right? So our friends down south losing their minds over this brand new groundbreaking invention called the coffee slushy. So you brew coffee, you freeze it in a bag, you beat it up like it owes you money, then you pour milk on the chunks. Revolutionary stuff, right? I mean, it's not like we've been quietly calling that an ice cap for like 25 years. What's next? They invent the double-double?
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2: Macaulay Culkin could be heading back to the Home Alone franchise, and the six-year-old girl in me is so excited because
3: no kidding.
2: I love Home Alone. Reports say that he has already met with Disney about a sequel based on an idea that he shared last year, which would be an adult Kevin McAllister raising a son who turns the tables on Kevin by locking him out of the house. So Kevin's going to try to get back inside. Nothing official yet, but Disney apparently is very eager to kind of get this idea into play and talking with Macaulay about it. Axl Rose of Guns N' Roses fame, getting some unexpected praise after a stop at a gelato shop in New York. The employee didn't recognize him, but later told her mom that she served this really nice guy. And then she ended up finding out that it was Axl. And she said he's genuinely one of the kindest people and nicest customers I have ever served. So
0: right,
2: he kind of gets a tough rap these days. And Simone Biles says one celebrity walked away from the Taylor Swift Travis Kelce wedding with a little more than just memories. Biles joked that Avril Lavigne stole her sunglasses.
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